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1: After three grueling rounds of blood, sweat, and tears, it's time to drop the puck for the Stanley Cup final. Vegas looks unstoppable after sweeping their way out west. But out east, Carolina have 12 wins and only one loss.
2: A storm warning has been issued.
1: Hockey heavyweights face off in game one from Raleigh. 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
3: 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It's a smash hit and a bona fide phenomenon. 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CBC Radio declares it's a non-stop fun night out. The Globe and Mail proclaims Anne Juliet is just that good. 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
2: All right, so the Stanley Cup Final is a go with the Hurricanes taking on the Golden Knights, and that begins tomorrow on Sportsnet. How about something that many Canadian hockey fans are more interested in upcoming, and that would be the NHL entry draft. Reason being, there are three Canadian teams picking in the top six spots as it stands right now of the upcoming NHL draft, June 26th and 27th from Buffalo. First overall, Leafs. Third overall, Canucks. And then sixth overall, the Calgary Flames. So some very talented young hockey players will be joining three Canadian squads. And, we'll see what happens throughout the draft with the other Canadian squads. But a lot of Canadian hockey fans, now that there are no more Canadian teams in the Stanley Cup playoffs, are just looking ahead to late June and the NHL draft.
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1: Hello.
2: Hello, Nick. How are you?
1: I'm doing great. How are you?
2: Oh, fantastic. Thanks for hanging out with the show today, man. Appreciate that.
1: No problem.
2: So, how close to becoming the Bionic Man are you?
1: Oh, got close for a bit there. Got a little nervous. Everything's back to normal, though, so it's all good.
2: We're chatting sports-related injuries. You've torn your ACL playing football. You tore it again playing softball.
1: I tore it playing football. Didn't know it was torn.
2: Ah.
1: And then I continued to play softball. Felt a little wobbly at times. And then I went back to football and flipped my meniscus, tore it, and the whole shebang.
2: Oh, my goodness. This is all on the same leg, the same knee?
1: Same exact spot, same knee, same everything.
2: Okay, so where are you at now? Are you fully recovered? Are you scared? Do you still play sports? What's happening?
1: Oh, I'm not back to sports yet. Oh, I'm scared every day. I ran up the stairs this morning. My dog tripped me, got a little nervous, but getting better each day. Not 100% yet.
2: I had a minor tear of my MCL years ago playing hockey. And like you said, I didn't realize. So I finished playing that game and then I went home. Everything's fine. I wake up the next morning. I can't move. It was brutal. And I think I was out for a few weeks only because it was just a minor situation. But man, that thing didn't feel fully recovered for about 3 years.
1: Yeah, I got my surgery in December and I still feel it in my knee.
2: Yeah, that might linger for a long time.
1: And my friends all had to help me get out of my truck, get into my truck in the field and everything. Oh, it was a nightmare.
2: Knees, hey, knees are a problem for a lot of people, even if it's not sports related.
1: Oh, big problem.
2: Yeah. How old are you now?
1: 27.
2: Oof. Okay, we'll catch up when you're 47, Nick.
1: Sounds good.
2: Good luck with that. Thanks for the chat.
1: Thank you. No problem.
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2: 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It's Kiss at Night.
3: What has been your worst sports-related injury? I'm Jeff, and I've got a long list. I've been chatting about them throughout the show so far tonight. I tore my MCL. I've had many, many stitches from pucks, high sticks, and now skates. A couple nights ago playing beer league hockey, I was stepped on by my ear, like right next to my ear, my sideburn area, by a skate. Yes, a metal blade underneath someone's foot. And it was a big dude, like over 200 pounds. And I survived with little to no pain, but a lot of blood. It was nuts. So I'm just counting my lucky stars. Maybe I'll get a lottery ticket because I do feel lucky with that outcome. Sports injuries, what do you got? Text the show.
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0: playing the biggest hits and the best throwbacks. It's Kiss at Night.
1: Hi.
2: This is Jeff calling. How you doing?
1: Pretty good. Yourself?
2: Good. I was about to ask you a very inappropriate question, which is why I started

0: conversation right now. Just go ahead and recite the story here. What happened to you?
1: Well, to start, I'm not a very athletic person, and sports is not my forte. I somehow got roped into being in a baseball team. I actually, for the first time in the season, hit the ball, and we're talking, I hit it far enough that I made it through first base, second base.
0: Nice.
1: And then on my way to third base, I tripped.
0: Oh, boy.
1: And proceeded to skid on the deployed airbags, ripping my shirt and filling my airbags full of pebbles, and basically got road rash.
0: Oh, and no.
1: Needless to say, I had to go to the doctor because I could not get, and nobody could get, all the pebbles and or debris out. The doctor could not stop laughing and said it was the funniest and most unique baseball injury he had ever seen.
0: Come on, that is pure comedy.
1: Oh, yeah, and then my friends are screaming, the airbag's deployed, get up, run, keep going, you're going to make it. And I couldn't. I started laughing and crying at the same time and rolling around in between second and third base.
0: Did you end up making it to third? Did you get a triple?
1: I made it to third, but I was bleeding, and then the ump basically said that I had to leave the field.
0: Yeah,
1: because I was
0: get out of here, we'll get you a pinch runner, take care of the airbags, yeah.
1: Yeah, pretty much.
0: Oh, wow. Okay, how'd they heal up?
1: Let me take a look.
0: Oh, jeez.
1: Pretty good. They're covered in mostly, I got a lot of tattoos. So,
0: oh, okay.
1: You know, any scars that were there are pretty much covering my tattoos.
0: Oh, that's great. What a story, Heather. You're the best. Thank you.
1: No worries. Have an awesome day, Jeff, and same to everybody out there.
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All right, something is about to be won on a coin flip, and you have to decide heads or tails. Which one do you pick? I've been a heads guy lately. This is Kiss 92.5. I'm Jeff. Pretty much every day, all week long around here, we play Roz and Mocha's Heads Up, a chance for you to take on another listener in a coin flip competition. We're going to flip two coins. One of you will be a heads representative. The other will be rooting for tails. If both coins land on what you need, either heads or tails,

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1: Here is our hockey viewing schedule for the week. I'm Jeff, and as I mention quite often, absolutely love hockey. I've damn near died playing the game over the last 30 plus years. Just took a skate to the face the other day. Game one of the Stanley Cup Final, Golden Knights and Carolina Hurricanes, tomorrow, 6 o'clock.

0: Game 2, and these are all at 6, by the way. Game 2 Thursday, Game 3 Saturday, Game 4 next Tuesday. And then if this thing goes to Game 6 or 7, if necessary, Game 6 would be June 14th. That's a Sunday. Game 7 would be pushed all the way to June 17th. So this series could be 2+ weeks, if necessary, which means more hockey for us to watch. And you can see all of the Stanley Cup Final action on Sportsnet.
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1: All right, so I still have yet to see the new Star Wars movie, and I just can't find time to do it. It's heartbreaking. I'm Jeff, and I love Star Wars, and my wife enjoys Star Wars as well, especially that little Grogu fella. And so we've watched all the Disney Plus shows, the series on there. We've seen all the movies, of course. The new Star Wars movie, Mandalorian and Grogu, was released on May 22nd, and everybody keeps texting me about it. And I just please ask, as soon as I see the text, Star Wars or Mando or Grogu, I go, no spoilers, no spoilers. And I call them. Sometimes I call and go, can I even read this text or am I going to be upset because you're ruining some things? All I've heard so far from all of my friends and listeners of the show who have watched the movie is that it is fantastic. Kelly last week even gave it 20 lightsabers out of 10. I got to go see this thing.
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1: Hello.
2: Scott.
1: How's it going?
2: Good, good. Do you prefer Scott or Scotty?
1: Whichever tickles your fancy, I guess.
2: If you're close enough friends, you can go with Scotty?
1: Yes, sir.
2: Okay, then I'll consider us good friends. Scotty! What happened to you, man? Tell me about your sports-related injury.
1: Oh, buddy is playing ball hockey, fighting for the ball against the boards. Got away from the guy, and he just took the stick and two-handed it across the back of my Achilles and broke it right in half.
2: And I'm guessing the guy was only assessed a two-minute penalty, probably, too.
1: He didn't get that penalty.
2: Come on, refs!
1: Right?
2: I don't know if you heard, I was telling the story, a guy at Beer League Hockey two-handed me across the arm. His stick exploded, and I don't know how, but I didn't really feel much pain. I'm not feeling much pain right now, but it was only a two-minute penalty. The guy literally broke his stick over another human being. He was in the box 2 minutes.
1: That's not good.
2: No. What are these refs even getting paid for? Are they getting paid? It seems like they're not.
1: They might be volunteers. We don't know.
2: So how long is the recovery of a fully severed Achilles?
1: Well, you got to get surgery.

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1: Jeez.
0: 6 months of physio, and then it was almost a full year before I could run again.
1: Oh, my goodness. How much weight did you put on?
0: Lots.
1: I can imagine.
0: Yeah, right?
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2: Thanks for hanging tonight. I really appreciate your contributions to the show every single evening. It's what makes the show, literally, because if it was just me and just my voice and my thoughts and my opinions for 3 hours, I think all of us would lose our minds. So I appreciate you chiming in. We'll do it again tomorrow.

0: tomorrow night, 7 until 10, where I will be requesting some help, some assistance, and perhaps some ideas with what to do with a certain unique piece of furniture that I have recently acquired. We'll chat about it tomorrow. And I need your help to make this piece of furniture work in my home or garage or basement in a very feasible way, because my wife thinks it's so stupid. So help me figure that out tomorrow. 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
2: 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And Juliet, the riotously funny musical that has critics raving. 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
3: It's been so long since I've been to a party, but the sitter's waiting. I can't drink like I used to, and I probably shouldn't drive. 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
1: 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Friday night, let me take you out. 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
8: 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But listen closer. Maya came to Covenant House when she had nowhere else to go.

0: It fits in a bag that's seen better days. But listen closer. Maya came to Covenant House when she had nowhere else to go. Here, she isn't lost, troubled, or broken. She's a poet and a dreamer, determined to make sure her little brother never has to call a park bench home. Covenant House, home of the unbreakable.
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11: 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Vegas looks unstoppable after sweeping their way out west. But out east, Carolina have 12 wins and only one loss.
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11: Hockey heavyweights face off in Game 1 from Raleigh. 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

0: Cup Final. Vegas looks unstoppable after sweeping their way out west. But out east, Carolina have 12 wins and only one loss.
1: A storm warning has been issued.
0: Hockey heavyweights face off in Game 1 from Raleigh. You just have to watch the Stanley Cup Final. 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
4: 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Vegas looks unstoppable after sweeping their way out west. 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
18: 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Vegas looks unstoppable after sweeping their way out west. But out east, Carolina have 12 wins and only one loss.
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0: 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Roz and Mocha got you.
3: Hello, Melissa. It's Roz and Mocha.
4: Good morning.
3: How you doing today, girl?
4: I'm good. How are you guys?
3: Good. Great. There's a lot happening in your life, huh?
4: Yes, there is. And
3: what's
4: my
3: up?
4: Question is, am I wrong for locking my brother out of our family home?
5: Melissa, you wrote us this. Hey, Roz and Mocha, fix my life. Here's a bit of an update. You had me on air recently talking about my dad being in the hospital and my mom having a stroke. Since then, my dad's in long-term care and improving. And my mom now lives with me. And I've also been in a car accident. Jesus, Melissa. My biggest issue is my brother. He lives with me, doesn't help, doesn't pay rent on time, and drinks constantly. He started bringing girls back to my parents' house, which upset me, my other brother, and even my mom. So I changed the locks. Now he's complaining to my mom, and he's mad at me. Meanwhile, I'm doing everything I can for her, meds, care, even getting up at 3 a.m., and he does nothing. I'm overwhelmed. So you are living in your parents' house, correct?
4: No. So right now, I live with my husband, my kids, and my brother.
5: Okay.
4: And my mom was unable to take care of herself, so I invited her to come and stay with us I could help take care of her.
5: Okay, so it's your house, your family, your mom lives with you because she needs care, and your brother's living with you. How long has your brother been living with you?
4: Oh, at least 5-6 years.
5: Okay.
3: Wow.
5: So
3: how old is he?
4: He's about 15 years older than me.
5: So how old is he?
4: He is in his 50s.
5: Okay.
3: And he works?
4: He does. Well, that he does sometimes, we'll say. He doesn't think that we know, but he doesn't go to work every day, although he acts like he goes to work every day.
5: Okay.
3: Jeez.
5: And so you're fed up and you locked him out of the house.
4: Yes.
5: So I'm going to say, feelings aside, I don't think you can do that. Even legally, I don't think you can do that.
4: No. Okay, so I locked him out of my parents' house, not the house that he lives in.
5: Oh.
4: I've changed the locks at my parents' house so he cannot go back there and bring girls back to that house and have his fun at my parents' house.
5: Okay, hold on here. Okay, so...
3: Oh, so he doesn't even live with you now, like at your place?
4: No.
5: He does.
4: Okay,
5: let me just pause, Melissa.
3: There's so much going on here.
5: Melissa, I'm going to tell you something right now. You have to answer questions straight. Okay? Because you got this habit. We've been talking to you for 2 minutes of not answering questions. Okay, so Melissa has a house with a family, her husband and her kids.
3: Yes.
5: The mother is sick.
3: Yes.
5: The mother then went to live with Melissa.
3: Yes.
5: The brother, who is 50, drinks a lot, doesn't pay rent or help out, also lives with Melissa.
3: Yes.
5: The family home that Melissa's mom was living in is now empty because the mom went to live with Melissa. The brother, who doesn't pay rent and doesn't help out, likes to bring things over to the empty mom house.
3: Got it.
5: And have his fun. And that pisses Melissa and her mom off. So she locked the doors over there.
4: Correct.
5: Okay. I don't see anything wrong with that.
4: I love it.
5: Yeah.
4: I've tried everything. It's not like I just up and did it without talking to him or anything. Like, this was a complete last resort to try to open his eyes.
5: Yeah.
4: And show him, like, you got to help out more. Like, he has no problem in playing the victim when it comes to what's going on with my mom. He acts sad and blah, blah, blah, blah, blah. But he does nothing.
3: So you're pissed that he's not helping out. And to punish him, he can't bring his tings over to your mom's house no more.
4: Well, I'm upset

0: that he has done nothing to help. And this is where he lives, in this house. But he decides it's a good idea to bring girls back to my parents' house, which, keep in mind,
1: that's literally what I just said. That's literally what I just said.
0: Yes, but it is also upsetting my mother and my other brother. Because
2: why is it upsetting you so much that he's bringing girls over there? Would you rather him than bring him the girls back to your place?
0: So to explain properly, my brother is a slob, and he has literally made a mess of every house he's lived in. So my and my other brother's biggest concern is by him going there, he's going to continue that in that house.
2: Okay. But what if he's just going over there to get it on? You know what I mean?
0: Mm.

0: if it was like once a week, maybe I would say that, but he's over there all weekend playing house in my parents' house.
1: But why are you policing, but why are you policing his sex life? Like, why are you saying you can have sex once a week, but you can't be there the whole weekend?
0: Go somewhere else and do it.
1: Okay, but why
0: You have a dog in our basement that you're not even taking care of. You leave her alone.
1: Okay, but why are you policing his sex life, though?
0: I don't care about his sex life.
1: Well, you do.
0: He can go somewhere else and do it. Don't do it in my parents' house. It upsets my mother, too.
2: Okay, would you rather him bring the girls to your place where he lives?
0: He has a basement apartment all to himself. He can do whatever he wants down there.
1: Okay, but would you...
2: have you told him that?
0: He knows that.
1: Okay.
0: But the reason why he doesn't come here is because his basement apartment is disgusting and he doesn't want girls to see that.
1: Okay.
0: He should grow up and be a man and clean up your mess.
1: Okay. Okay. So you're unhappy that your older brother is getting it on in the family home while it's sitting empty because your mother is in need of care. You change the locks on the door. You're wondering if you're a terrible person for doing that. I mean, are you a terrible person? No, it's fine, I guess. It's not his house. If your mother made the decision, did your mother tell you to change the locks or did you just unilaterally do that on your own?
0: Oh, no, she knew I was doing it.
1: Did she tell you to change the locks?
0: She didn't say you change the locks. I told her. I'm like, she was talking to me about it. She was not happy he was doing that. I said, why don't I change the locks? Okay. And she agreed.
1: So are you unhappy that your brother's going over there to get it on? Or are you unhappy that your brother's going over there making a mess?
0: I'm unhappy that he's going over there making a mess when he has his own place here.
1: Okay. So you're not unhappy that he's going over there to get it on. If you went over there and said, if you went to him and said, hey, listen, I understand you got needs, my brother. And if you want to go to mom and dad's house to, you know, get freaky, that's fine. But you can't make a mess at all, like at all, like literally nothing. Like, would that work, do you think?
0: Not a chance.
1: Okay.
0: Not a chance. Okay. My brother does not listen to anyone.
1: Which bed does he use in that house?
0: The couch.
2: Yeah, I don't think there's anything you could do, okay, Melissa.
1: Yeah, I mean,
2: like he's gonna do it regardless.
1: Figure it out. Keep the doors locked. Whatever. Keep Meta there. You're not doing anything illegal by any stretch. And it's up to him to figure out at this point in life. He's 50.
0: That's what I was thinking too.
1: Yeah. Okay.
0: Well, thank you guys very much. I appreciate
1: What's the plan for the couch?
0: I'm gonna burn it.
1: Okay.
2: Love you, Melissa.
0: Love you guys too.
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0: Roz and Locus DM Deep Dive. When you have nothing to say, why do you always say it to us?
1: Yes, you DM us, we put your DMs on the show.
2: Chloe, what do we got in the DMs today?
3: Montu asks, if you were a virus, God forbid, and someone caught it, what would be the symptoms? Like, if I got the Roz virus, would I be venting 24/7 like an old man?
1: Oh, yeah. You'd be miserable.
2: Shut up, Montu.
1: And you would fall asleep on the couch like 10 minutes less than after eating whatever meal you had.
3: In the bathroom for 40 minutes.
1: Oh, yeah,
3: at a time.
1: Yeah, you'd be sitting on the toilet for hours.
2: Okay. sure. Yeah, like it would be like falling asleep for very short periods of time anywhere.
1: Uh-huh.
2: Like you sit down anywhere, and as soon as you sit, like your head just starts to bob back.
1: Isn't that narcolepsy?
2: Yeah, somewhat like narcolepsy. Only narcolepsy, like, You're not going to sleep while you're walking, right?
1: Sure.
2: But as soon as you sit somewhere comfy,
1: that's it.
2: You're done. But it doesn't have to be for a long time. Like 5 minutes here, 10 minutes there, it's all good.
1: Quick power nap.
2: Yeah, like at a movie. Oh, I love napping in a movie. Oh, my God.
3: Then what's the point of buying a movie?
2: That's my business.
3: Like, you're just wasting your money.
2: I don't tell you how to waste your money. You don't tell me how to waste my money.
1: Okay, if somebody caught the Maury, what would that
4: be? Gay.
2: Oh. No, I wouldn't say that at all. You remember that movie with Jim Carrey, Liar Liar, right?
1: Yeah.
2: Where he could only tell the truth, right? Like, I think that if you got the Maury, like, you would only be able to tell, like, white lies. Like, every answer that you would give to somebody would be, somewhat of a lie,
1: mm-hmm.
2: right? And it would be so frustrating.
1: Some variation.
2: Like, at a restaurant, would you like anything else? No. Meanwhile, you want more Coke, right? like, God damn it! I mean, yes! Like, your first answer would always be a white lie.
1: You want another slice of that key lime pie, please? If you caught the Chloe, what would you get?
2: You would think that you're a redhead, regardless of your hair color.
3: Just live your life as a redhead.
1: Yes. Yes. Have you caught the sham?
2: Yes. If you caught the sham.
1: Oh, you'd constantly be sweaty.
2: Yes.
3: Oh,
2: yes. Sweat the hell, man.
1: I know.
2: Listen, sham, okay? We throw rocks on this show, okay?
1: All right, next DM, please, Chloe.
3: Michael says, who loves their lawn more, Hank Hill or Roz?
1: Roz.
2: Me. I don't think people even know who Hank Hill is anymore.
1: Do you know who Hank Hill is? Chloe?
3: No.
2: No. Okay, so let's just move on.
1: Do you know who King of the Hill is or what that show is?
2: No. Okay. Nobody. No.
1: Yeah, it's a cartoon.
2: Yeah.
3: Okay.
2: Yeah, it's fine. Yeah.
1: Sure.
2: No.
4: Because I could do a really good Hank Hill impression.
2: Go for it.
1: Okay, go ahead, Warren.
4: Oh, Bobby, I was out doing the lawn, Bobby.
2: Doesn't that sound like you're Morgan Freeman?
5: Like Forrest Gump.
2: Yeah, I think that, you have more Morgan Gump. Okay, so nobody knows who that is. Chloe, you are my barometer for stuff like this. If you don't know, nobody else will know. Yeah. So I'm going to go ahead and say I love my lawn more than Hank Hill.
1: There you go. Time for one more, please.
3: Okay, Rini asks, if there was a button that every time you pressed it, you won $20,000.
2: Oh.
3: But you also gain 5 pounds every time you press it. How many times are you pressing it, if at all?
1: 5 pounds?
3: And it's 5 pounds of fat, by the way, not muscle.
2: Yeah.
1: Maybe once a month, because I could lose 5 pounds.
2: No, it's got to be all at once.
3: No, all at once. You can't do it over time.
1: No, but $20,000 every time.
3: But you can only press it, like, let's say.
4: In front of the button once. Like, the button goes away in 10 minutes. How long, many times are you pushing it?
2: Yes.
1: Oh, like that. It's not like the button's there and then I just choose when I want to press the button.
2: No. Like, here's my thing is that it's not an insane amount of money. Like, I'm not going to gain 40 pounds to get $160,000.
3: Yeah.
1: No.
2: Right?
4: But then you can also hit it twice and just be able to pay off some stuff and move on.
2: Yeah, like maybe I would. I might even just hit it once, to be honest with you. That's what she said. and just pocket a cool 20 mil and see
4: 20,000.
2: If I can 20,000 and see if I can get rid of that 5 pounds. But to even just think about putting on like 40 or 50 pounds, the money's not worth it.
1: Yeah.
3: Yeah.
2: No. For my age?
1: No, I would say to your point, Roz, once.
2: Yeah.
1: Right?
2: Once.
1: Because you can lose that 5 in a matter of days, if not weeks.
2: Yeah, right? You could. Maybe twice. I might put on 10 pounds for 40 grand.
1: Okay.
2: Right?
1: Sure.
2: Maybe. Chloe, you should be hammering that button. You could drop that weight quickly.
3: That would crush my self-confidence. I don't think that I could live my life being 40 pounds heavier right now.
2: No.
3: So I would probably press it once.
2: Yeah. You'd have to borrow clothes, obviously. Right? A couple pairs of my pants, Shem hoodies.
5: Yeah.
3: Right? Hey, Shem, please donate. Oh my God.
2: You'd be like that girl in grade 10 that got pregnant and nobody knew.
3: With the big sweaters.
2: With the big giant sweaters.
3: Yes.
1: Yeah, Shem, you pressing that button?
5: Twice. Definitely. Whatever. 10 pounds on this frame. Who cares?
1: Thank you, everyone, for all of your DMs. It's always so much fun having these conversations, so keep them coming in through any of the KISS social accounts. Thank you, Chloe.
3: Thanks.
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1: 92.5. Noah.
2: Hey, Mocha. How's it going?
1: Good, man. The entire Roz and Mocha show is here. Roz is across from me. Dan Mamori is here. Shem is here. Chloe is here. Noah texted in and said, I need to share a life update with you guys.
3: Okay.
2: I just got my first apartment.
3: Oh.
1: Hey! How old are you, Noah?
2: 28.
1: And wow. The last time we talked to you, I believe you were still living at home and struggling to save up enough to get your own place, right?
2: For sure, yes.
1: So how long did it take for you to find a place, and what's it like now?
2: It's amazing. And back early in May, went with my girlfriend, my partner and everything. We went to go look for one. Mm-hmm. And later that day, we asked the application and submitted the application literally that same day and everything. And I found out that we got a place on a Tuesday.
3: Wow. So 28 years old, and this is your first time living like out of your parents' house?
2: Yeah. I moved to my grandparents to look after my grandparents' house, and then I moved back home because of family situations and everything. But then I thought I was going to be for a while, and then just so happened I found a great place, basement apartment, perfect for my height, because it's hard to find a basement apartment for a person that's 6'3", right?
1: Yeah. So. Oh, I hear you, dog. I hear you. Yeah. Oh, struggle is real for us. So we all know that it's tough for people out there to find a place to live, whether it's rent or even like buying, right? Like financially, it sucks. What was the experience like for you, Noah? Like, did anything shock you about going out there and apartment hunting and figuring out financials?
2: Not so much. Just try to find the right place that if we could, to find a place that has everything.

0: move on to the next place to try to find something that has the utilities included and everything, right?
1: Did you ever have that thing in your head, like a dream, where you would think to yourself, man, if I ever had my own place one day, I'm definitely getting one of these. Did you ever have that?
0: No, not yet. Why, did you?
1: Yeah, I think I did years ago. Yeah, like I remember we had PlayStation 1. Was the big thing. And I just remember being like, God, it's going to be great when we can put the PlayStation on like the main TV, not the one that was in the basement or the smaller TV that was upstairs or whatever, like just like to be able to just sit in the main room and play video games. I know that was a thing.
0: Yeah, because I do have an Xbox and everything down in my basement at my parents' place, but like my girlfriend and I play sometimes, but like now this bring it to the apartment and everything, playing it on this on one TV and one TV, only one TV would be nice, but like yeah, I already have that experience. Yeah.
1: Yeah, yeah. What did you get for your first place, Mocha? Like, do you remember? Like,
2: oh, yeah. Kitchen table.
1: Your own kitchen table.
2: Because it was when I moved to Calgary.
1: Right.
2: And I had one single IKEA chair.
1: Yeah.
2: And I didn't have internet, no TV.
1: Nothing.
2: And no kitchen table and no chairs. And I lived that way for a few months until I could afford to buy a kitchen table.
1: When you got to buy your first kitchen table, it makes you feel like a grown up.
2: Bro, I bought it off someone who was at work who was going to throw it in the trash for $50.
1: Good for you.
2: Someone's even brand new.
1: Good for you. Chloe, when you got your first place, what did you buy? What did you buy that made you feel like a grown up?
3: Oh boy. Thing is, we got a lot of it lent from my parents, which was nice. So our couches are from my parents' place. Our TV was given to us by a friend. We had to buy a kitchen island of all things.
1: That you was kind
3: of
1: kitchen random. Island?
3: Yeah.
1: Okay.
3: Like the place didn't. We have no room for a kitchen table.
1: Yeah, that's a bougie problem though, right?
3: This
1: place is good, but there's no island.
2: Dana Moore, really quick.
4: Two things. One, a fish aquarium.
1: There you go.
4: My prized possession was a wax bowl of spaghetti with the fork in the air that they used for taking pictures for menus.
1: Like art?
4: Yeah, it was like the put it in
1: see,
4: the window.
1: Those are
4: and it melted.
1: Those are two perfect things.
2: Shem,
1: perfect
2: anything?
1: Things.
5: Oh, a bed. Honestly.
1: Oh. Oh,
5: just a bed.
1: You should have called Chloe's parents and given stuff away.
2: Facts. Well, Noah, congratulations, man. Thank you so much for the update. We're really, really happy for you. And all the best to you and your girl, okay?
0: Thank you very much, Mocha.
2: All right, buddy. Noah, everybody!
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2: We were talking about how much Drake loves to be memed.
3: Mm-hmm.
2: Right? And because some of them are hysterical, and whether they drive somebody crazy or they hate it, you know he loves it. And one of the big sort of remix mashups that came after Drake released Iceman

0: And going crazy.
1: I didn't think it could get better than that. Now, somebody has come up with what could possibly be the single greatest mashup I have ever heard.
2: Okay.
1: And I love mashups. This may be top of the tops. And if Drake doesn't officially attach his name to this and pay whoever you need to pay in order to release this as a proper single,
2: yeah.
1: I think he's missing the whole purpose of the game.
2: Okay.
1: Which is, it's the same song.
2: Too Hard for the Radio.
1: It's Too Hard for the Radio. And it is Drake over top of the theme song for the Mickey Mouse Clubhouse.
2: Stop it!

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1: Can you do me a favor? Can you call my wife?
2: Yes. Gladly.
1: Oh, God. I mean, you know what? It's not even funny anymore. I had my wife's number memorized,
3: so
1: right?
3: Fast.
1: It's so weird. It's so weird. It's so weird. I was just about to tell you what it was.
4: Hello?
1: Hi, love. How are you?
4: Hi.
2: Catherine, my love. It's your husband's Roz and Mocha.
4: How are you?
1: Okay. Hang tight one sec, sweetheart. Mocha, yeah. Question for you.
2: Go.
1: In life, generally, day to day, where do you keep your credit card?
2: In my wallet, in my pocket.
1: No. Okay.
2: It's on me all the time.
1: Okay.
4: I'm not loving how this conversation is going already.
1: Okay. Generally, I would say people, the credit card is something you keep track of, somewhat protect, mm-hmm. and keep in a consistent place, right? Am I right, everybody?
3: Well,
1: yes?
3: 100%.
2: Yeah.
3: Okay.
2: Yeah. Have to.
1: Okay. So Catherine loses her credit card, what would you say, once a week?
4: No, that is not true.
1: It is 100% true. At least once a week, you're like, oh, where's my credit card? At least once a week.
4: At least once a week. It just requires more than one second worth of looking.
1: Here is the diabolical nature of everybody's different, and not everybody's going to be all the same, and you got to live with your partner's differences, right?
2: Yeah.
1: Okay, so here's the diabolical part of living with Catherine, right? Catherine lives her life like this. She will go out. She will use her credit card at the store.
2: Yes.
1: That credit card then goes in
4: her pocket.
1: Her pocket.
2: Oh. But don't you walk around with a purse? Or like a bag or anything?
4: Yes. I hate purses. So in summer, if I have a pocket, then I have my keys in one pocket, my phone, and a credit card, and I'd call it a day.
1: Even with the purse, once the credit card is used, it goes in the pocket. So she came home yesterday, and she's like, and I wrote this down because I didn't want to forget it. Okay.
4: This is so mean.
1: She came home yesterday. Look,

0: her credit card. She was about to cancel it. She was about to call and cancel it. Okay. And then she's trying to retrack her steps, right? Mm-hmm. And she says to me, because I'm at the kitchen table and the crossword that Catherine does every day is at the kitchen table.
1: Yeah.
0: And Catherine says, oh, I think maybe I folded it inside the crossword and then it got flung out when I took it out of my pocket.
1: Wait,
0: and then she
1: what?
0: Shakes the crossword and it's not in there. And she goes, oh, damn. And then she says this. Oh, I know what happened. I think I was balancing it on top of the stuff I was putting into the car.
1: Girl.
0: And it must have slipped off into the back seat.
2: This is a real conversation.
0: Who treats a credit card like that?
1: Yo, you are reckless.
2: It's also my only credit card.
1: The only one?
0: Yes.
1: Did you find it?
0: Yeah.
2: Yeah, I found it.
1: Where was it?
2: And guess where it was, Mocha?
1: Where?
2: In my wallet.
0: In her wallet.
1: Exactly where it should have been.
0: She was about to cancel. Okay? Like, she is so reckless with the credit card. She had her phone in her hand and was about to cancel the credit card before she checked her wallet. Because why? There's no reason for it to be in there.
2: Why would it be in there? It's summer.
0: Why would it be in there?
1: Girl, your wallet has a place for it.
0: Thank you.
1: The wallet was designed with slots for cards.
0: Oh.
2: Okay, so in my defense, it's almost worse than that because I was like, oh, I'll be good and put it in my wallet, but I didn't want to open my wallet, so I just sort of like rammed it in the side.
0: Yeah.
2: So I couldn't find it because it had like been rammed into like the dollar bill area instead of where like the credit card should go because I didn't want to open it. So I mean, obviously I didn't find it the first time for this reason. So that seems
0: obviously.
2: Fair.
0: Obviously.
1: Catherine, I know it was your birthday recently, so as a belated gift, I think I'm gonna order one of those lanyards that you can wear around your neck and then you can just slide the card in there, right?
2: You will
1: never forget it. You'll never not know where your card is.
0: What do you mean, don't you dare? You tried to buy me one of those for my keys.
2: Yeah, but they're cool. No, it's for your phone, and it's cool.
0: Oh. Okay.
1: Oh, that's
0: so anyway, slight differences, okay?
2: And not only that, but I also refuse to use Apple Pay. So
0: right.
2: I'm just making it as difficult as possible
0: it's
2: for
0: a whole
2: myself.
0: Thing. Anyway.
1: Okay. Where is the card now? Have you used it at all this morning?
2: It is currently in my butt pocket.
0: Yes.
1: Okay. Thank God you said pocket after that.
2: Yep.
0: Yeah, with her keys. Both of them, same pocket. One comes out, the other one. Yes. Yes.
2: Correct.
0: Okay. I love you, babe, and your reckless behavior.
2: Thank you. However, okay. Have I yet lost it? Actually, lost it.
0: But, babe, do you know how much time you've spent looking for it?
2: No. What's the answer, Roz?
0: No, you haven't. Okay.
2: Dun, da, da, da, da, da, da.
0: Okay. Sunday.
1: Love you, Catherine.
0: Okay.
3: Bye. The very best of the Roz and Mocha Show.
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2: Yes. This is how we get down.
3: Is it?
2: What up? Okay.
3: I had a line on my forehead. I was wearing a ball cap on the weekend backwards, and I was outside for too long. I
2: think. Were you thugging in the streets?
3: Yeah.
2: Backwards at.
3: Yeah. I only wear it backwards.
4: You're so cool.
3: Jesus Christ.
4: Only right, cool people wore their
3: what the
4: hats.
3: Hell did I do?
2: Go ahead.
3: Hot.
2: Go ahead. Okay.
3: Right? Like, for real?
2: Okay, so backwards hat. You have a line in your head?
3: Yeah, no, and it was from the sun. So I was trying to see this morning, but the lighting in my bathroom is so terrible because I had like a white line between my forehead and my hairline.
2: Oh, yeah, I can see that.
3: I don't know if it's gone or not.
2: No, it's not.
3: Yeah, it was embarrassing.
2: Oh. So now you just have to be out in the sun without a hat.
3: Well, thank you. I know. Now I got to wear like something to cover the rest of my face, though.
2: Hmm.
3: Yeah.
2: Like a handkerchief.
5: Or yeah. A do-rag.
3: Yeah. Yeah, I should wear a do-rag.
5: Yeah.
3: Yeah, you're right.
5: You would rock a do-rag really, really well.
3: Yeah.
5: Yeah, I think so.
3: Thank you.
5: Got you, bro.
2: Yeah. What color you think?
5: Oh, black.
3: Black.
5: Yeah.
3: Come
5: yeah.
3: on.
2: All black everything?
3: Yeah. No, no, no.
5: With that beard? What?
3: What, you think I'm taking a chance on accidentally joining the Latin Kings?
5: Yeah, don't wear red or blue.
3: No.
4: Probably neon pink.
3: No. No chance. Yeah, do-rags. Can I ask a question about a do-rag?
5: Yeah.
3: I got white questions, Shem. I hope you got black answers.
5: So let's see.
3: What is the intended purpose of a do-rag?
5: Great question. So typically a do-rag is good because it helps keep your hair, let's just say, tight.
3: Okay.
5: So, and also there's also wave caps. Do-rags can also act as those as well. So, you know, waves that appear in black men's hair.
3: Love it.
5: Yeah. That also helps as well.
3: Okay.
5: Yeah.
3: Okay. I gotcha. Okay. And also cool.
5: Very cool.
3: Okay.
5: Yeah.
3: See, cool. I like a do-rag with the long tail too, right?
5: Oh, yeah.
2: Oh, you know, those are that's fire. Like,
5: yeah.
3: That's a good that's look. It's such a strong look.
5: Yeah.
2: I think you can get away with that.
3: Yeah. You
2: and think no one was saying anything.
3: No.
2: No.
5: No one around here.
3: No. You think I'm going to wear it to work?
5: That's the real flex.
3: Show up one day, I'll do-ragged out?
5: Uh-huh. Who's going to say anything to you?
3: Come on.
2: No one's going to say none. I promise.
3: Sure. Please. No, I know
2: you when I'm going to bring one for you.
3: I know when I'm being tricked.
2: No, for
3: no,
2: real.
3: No.
5: If you
3: no,
5: wear a do rag,
3: no,
5: I'll wear a deep V.
2: Do rag.
3: People think we got struck by lightning and like
5: freaking Friday.
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2: What's up? 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
3: Ah, alien!
2: Way ahead of you, buddy. 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
17: 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And if you'd like to play Roz and Mocha's Easy Money,

0: Waza Mocha, baby.
1: Yo, George, welcome to the Waza Mocha Show. Happy to have you here, man. How's it going?
2: Awesome, boys. How are you guys doing?
1: Good. Amazing. Where are you headed off to today?
2: Just at work.
1: Oh, okay.
2: Bus driver.
1: Oh, bus driver. Okay.
2: Yeah.
1: Well, here's how we play Waza Mocha's Easy Money. We have $200 in the jackpot, by the way.
3: George, all you got to do, man, is just pick a name. Either Roz or Mocha. We're going to spin the wheel that we have in here. If it lands on the name you pick, the money's yours. But if you want to try and double that up to $400, all you got to do is pick double your money. And if you spin it and you hit it, we'll give you $400. Choices are completely up to you, man. Is it going to be Roz, Mocha, or are you going to try and double it up?
2: I'm going to go with Mocha today.
3: All right. The only thing you don't want to do, man, is land on bust, okay? Because if that happens, you get nothing, and we reset the jackpot back down to $100.
1: George, right. On the count of three, yell out, spin that wheel. 1, 2, 3.
2: Spin it, boys. Spin that wheel.
3: Here we go, George.
1: All right, George, don't bust, don't bust, don't bust, don't bust. Sure, it's not the first time you heard that.
3: Come on. Oh.
1: Oh, man. You want to guess what I landed on?
2: Don't tell me I bud.
3: No, worse.
2: A double?
3: Yeah.
2: Boys. All right.
3: Sorry, George.
2: All good.
1: All right, man. You have a great day. Be safe out there, okay?
2: You too, boys.
3: All
2: right. Have a good one.
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2: Kiss 92.5. Let's get back to the phones. Yo, Brandon, what's up, man? It's Roz and Mocha.
3: Hey, good morning, guys.
4: Hey, good morning.
2: Welcome back to the show. How you doing, buddy?
3: Good, good. How are you guys? Good.
2: Amazing. Now, you're here because you have a question. Go ahead.
3: I was just listening to episode 1546. Mm-hmm. And so I was surprised that when you guys were talking about Roz's ashes, that you guys didn't mention spreading it around Roz Dustin Lane in Acton or in his prized possession, his garden and his house.
4: Okay. We were talking about being cremated and where I would like to spread my ashes, and maybe Mocha would get some ashes, right? Mm. And you're saying, why did nobody suggest spreading them out over Roz Weston Lane in Acton?
3: Yeah.
4: Which is the, by the way, I have a street named after me, but it's like a laneway, and it's unkempt, and it runs behind the beer store and the Tim Hortons.
2: That's a great idea. I don't know why no one thought of that.
4: Because I would hate that.
2: Oh, that is stop number one on the tour, guys. That is definitely stop one.
3: The grass in his yard. He prides himself on how he takes care of his lawn and how he cuts the grass and everything.
4: Yeah,
3: I'll put it there as well.
4: No, I would say if you were going to do that, you'd have to at least dig a hole, because what's going to happen is that you're going to, like, somebody's going to throw my ashes on the lawn. First of all, it's probably going to kill that part of the lawn, which would infuriate me.
2: Yeah.
4: But if you are going to kill that part of the lawn, I would say please take the ashes and draw like an outline of me.
2: Oh, God.
4: If you're going to kill the lawn.
2: Like a crime scene?
4: Yes. and let the sun hit it and let my ashes kill that part of the lawn so I'm there all summer.
2: But you're so skinny, it'd just be like a stick figure.
4: Shut up, man. What's the matter with you?
3: Like how Raz was saying, just build a hole, spread like a little bit of the ashes and then make a hole and put his the urn that is, the rest of his ashes is in, and then put like a tombstone or something saying, here lies Raz Weston or something like that.
4: Yeah, or something like that. I'm afraid that I'm going to have to like write my own. You know what I mean? Like, I don't know if I trust people enough to write something on my headstone. I may have to pen it myself.
2: Oh my God, can I get a line?
4: What do you mean?
2: Like, can I write something on your headstone?
4: No, please. It's not a yearbook.
2: No, I know. Why can't put my name on it?
5: Yearbook. Why can't we all sign it?
2: No. That'd be amazing, Chloe.
4: No.
2: Yeah.
4: No.
2: Please.
4: No.
2: Write it into your will.
4: No.
2: If you don't, I'm going to show up. I'm going to tag it anyway.
4: No.
2: Big, thick Sharpie.
4: I want one of those bronze statues that people can sit beside and like rub them. You know what I mean? I think that'd be cool.
2: Like on a park bench?
4: Yeah, something like that. Yeah.
2: Oh, man, that'd be amazing.
4: Yeah, and then people just get drunk like Chloe and her friends, right? And then we just like take pictures and rub parts and stuff. Like, I think if you, like, you know.
2: Yeah,
4: like,
2: so many great ideas.
4: Just like put it in like a real college neighborhood, right? And let people just come and do terrible things to it.
6: Like pee?
4: That, like, yeah, like I wouldn't even be, I don't even find that disrespectful. First of all, Shem, I would say pee's like a line that maybe no. Right? You know?
5: But what are you going to do? Though.
2: Stop them?
4: I'll take boobs to the face.
6: Hey.
4: Right?
6: Dead or alive.
4: Yeah. Yeah, right? I think that would be okay. Right. Somebody wants to sit on my shoulders and, like, you know, give peace signs or whatever. Yeah. They want to put a joint in my mouth. I'm fine with that.
2: Okay, just so we know, do you want to be standing or you want to be sitting on a bench?
4: I think I could be
2: you
4: sitting.
2: You want, like, a standalone, just a statue?
4: No.
2: Or do you want to be sitting on a bench?
4: No, I think...
2: I like the bench idea.
4: Oh, okay. No, you know what would be cool is if I was standing, but I had one leg up on something like Captain Morgan. And then that way somebody could sit on my knee or they could climb me.
2: Okay.
4: Right?
2: Thank you for saying that. Great.
4: Yeah.
2: Okay.
4: I would be interested in that,
2: I'm going to start coming up with some designs.
4: Yes.
2: And now we got a plan, guys.
4: Yes.
2: Amazing.
4: Yeah.
7: All Brandon. We need is for you to die. Oh,
5: it's getting morbid.
4: If I had a dollar.
2: You're the best, dude. That was a great question. Thank you for listening to the show. Thank you for listening to the podcast. And between Roz and Mocha, who is your favorite?
3: Thank you. You guys are the best as well. I love you both, but I would say my favorite is always my local brown guy, Mocha.
2: Hey, my guy. Thank you, bro. Have a beautiful day.

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2: What?
1: Local brown guy.
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2: $200 in the jackpot right now for Roz and Mocha's Heads Up. 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We're the Roz and Mocha Show. Welcome to your Tuesday, June 2nd. Oh, yeah. He's Roz. I'm Mocha. What's up? What's up?
3: Hey, Mocha.
4: Yeah. Are you ready? Yeah.
3: Let's do the news.
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6: FIFA. Apparently, police in Toronto have seized a whole lot of fake soccer gear and charged two people. Like just merch and shirts and all this stuff.
2: Side yellow card right there.
6: Here's Toronto Police.
7: We seized more than 16,000 name brand fake jerseys and flags, along with two counterfeit FIFA World Cup trophies with an estimated street value of more than $3.5 million.
8: There are items that are identifiable. There are spelling mistakes on some of these tags. If you look and feel the products, it doesn't have the same quality. I will tell you that there are retailers that do not know they are purchasing these counterfeit goods and selling them to the public. The reality is you have to remain vigilant both as a retailer and as a customer.
2: Yeah, so if your paraphernalia says soccer spelled S-O-K-K-E-R, you've been ripped off.
6: But what about the people who don't care? You know what I mean?
9: I understand
6: retailers are, they should, you know, like you think you're buying and paying for the real thing and then they ship you that stuff. Mm-hmm. But what about the people who don't care if they buy something that's knockoff?
2: Because they're just going to wear it for 2 weeks and then... Yeah.

0: That's a wrap?
1: Yeah. Like, I think there's a lot of people. You look around at the economy right now, right? I think there's a lot of people who are like, I mean,
2: I would care if my shirt said FIFA World Cup and it was spelled with two F's.
1: No. Let's say all the spelling is fine. It's just, as the cop said, if you feel it, the quality's different, which was so ridiculous for a cop to say.
3: Yeah.
0: Just don't feel 100% right? Cotton.
1: Yeah. Like that.
0: Feels like maybe 85%.
1: Yeah. Like that was a cop, right?
4: Total.
1: Listen, if you feel it, give me a break. Anyway, that's a lot of money, though. $3.5 million.
0: Yeah,
1: also, what are you going to do with the two fake World Cup trophies? I guess people buy those, too.
4: Put them in a bar.
1: Right? Yeah, I guess so. Yeah, pass it around and all that other stuff. Yeah, I guess you're right. Dozens of tickets for the opening match, Canada versus Bosnia-Herzegovina on June 12th, are still available as of today, with none of them below $3,000.
0: Oh, forget it.
1: While other non-Canadian matches in the same time frame, in the same stadium, there's rows and rows of just empty seats. Tickets between $600 and $1,600. FIFA said that their ticket pricing approach, quote, aligns with industry trends across a range of sports and entertainment sectors, because they are getting killed right now for the ticket prices. While tickets for matches remain available, so do plenty of tickets for Vancouver's FIFA Fan Fest. Seats are available for that down at the new amphitheater at PNE Grounds. So,
0: bro, Vancouver and Toronto didn't spend how much money to add extra seats to the stadiums.
1: Bro,
0: and now there's rows that are empty.
1: I'm telling you. Also now, because in Ontario, the law in Ontario is that you can't sell a resale ticket for more than its face value plus whatever. And so now the Ontario government saying that they have reached out to FIFA for, quote, ongoing non-compliance with its new strict rules. Again, it is illegal to do that. They feel that FIFA's current resale strategy breaks those rules. FIFA set up its own ticket resale platform where people could relist their seats at any price. And then after that law kicked in, if you remember, FIFA pulled a bunch of tickets, but a lot of the tickets that FIFA pulled down off their site weren't resale tickets. They were tickets that had been unsold that then they just reposted for a much higher dollar amount.
0: Oh.
1: To avoid.
0: That don't seem right.
1: Because you can't sell it for more than face value. So all they did was just increased face value.
0: Yeah.
1: Right?
0: Premier like, Doug Ford going to find you in a friggin' Home Depot parking lot and beat you up.
1: Like, to me, that doesn't seem in the spirit of things. Right? Like, there's skirting the rules, and then there's really skirting the rules. But FIFA does not care if seats are empty. They will not budge on ticket prices. That's their whole thing. It's an exclusive event, and if the stadium is half empty, then the stadium's half empty. They do not care. Have you seen any of these videos of the guys coming up out of the sewers in New York City, like Chuds?
0: What? No.
1: No. So
0: for the Knicks?
1: No, it's just but they come out of the sewers. Guys are coming out of the sewers like manhole covers in the middle of a road. And it's like four or five guys coming up out of sewers, but they have like shovels and stuff in their hands.
0: They workers? Like city workers?
1: No. Oh. They're civilians.
0: What?
1: Yeah, exactly.
2: Are they teenagers? Like,
1: I don't think that people know exactly what's going on, but here's one retired cop.
5: We need to know who they were, what they were up to. It's dangerous. It's the same as jaywalking or walking down the middle of a highway. They could be electrocuted. They could be overcome. There's gas lines down there. There's electrical lines down there.
1: So people have been caught down there before, like scavenging for valuables and stuff.
0: In the sewers?
1: Like copper and I don't know what else is down there, but there's a lot of videos and they're coming up with shovels. Like they're doing something down there. Like they're not just hanging out. Like they have tools with them.
3: Yo, mind your business, bro.
1: I mean, sorry, I didn't snitch, right? I'm just covering it. I saw it. I'm not the one who snitched.
0: Yo, remember when in that one Batman movie when Bane blew up Gotham and took it over?
1: Yeah.
0: Because he had his croties underground, setting up bombs.
1: Yeah.
0: And then ignite, and then everything crumbled.
1: You think that's what's going on?
2: Let's hope not.
1: You think it's insane,
0: Bane.
1: You think it's Bane?
0: Right before the NBA Finals?
1: Yeah. True. Right before World Cup?
0: Yeah.
5: The city will be mine. Nixon 4.
1: Yeah, you're right. If there's ever a time to bane New York City, it would be during NBA Finals and World Cup happening simultaneously.
0: Right?
1: Yeah. Yeah.
0: Biggest audience.
1: Right? Yeah, you're right. Yeah.
5: What do you bring you back?

0: I watched an interview with an extra on that movie the other day, who was in the stadium when they gained when they gave Bane the microphone, and they were all there, and they were like, "What is going on?" Because they just thought that it was somebody else, and they were going to dub the voice later, because he did that voice on the speakers.
1: Oh, did
0: right?
1: he?
0: Yeah, he did.
1: Wait, that was his real voice?
0: Yeah,
1: like Tom Hardy.
0: Yeah, that was Tom Hardy doing the voice, and everybody was sitting there going, "What is this?
2: Gotham City." You have nowhere to run now. Who will be your savior?
1: I don't know if that's a line, but
0: who knew you did Bane?
1: Bro,
0: that's killing crazy.
1: That Bane. Are you kidding me?
0: That's crazy, man.
2: Who will save you now?
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1: Adam, welcome to the Roz and Mocha Show, my man. How you doing, bro?
2: I'm doing okay. I mean, seeing some better days, but doing okay.
1: What's going on, bro?
2: Life is just hitting hard, you know. I'm not the only one in the city going through it and whatnot, but life is just, it's hitting hard. Got some good things going on, but yeah, life is just kicking me in the butt, man.
3: What's hitting the hardest lately?
2: Yeah, no, it's just, the finances, the financial struggle of this day and age, you know, trying to stay on top of bills and whatnot, is pretty much the hardest thing that I'm kind of dealing with at the moment. I'm in school right now. I'm going to

0: school for plumbing.
1: Great career being in the trades. It's like nonstop, never-ending work.
0: Exactly. But it's just like being in school full-time and still having to catch up with bills with part-time work. It's a bit of a struggle.
1: How old are you?
0: I'm 30.
1: Okay. And are you married? You got kids? Girlfriend, boyfriend? Are you single? What's up?
0: Just a girlfriend.
1: Okay.
0: Just a girlfriend. Shout out Diana. I love you, baby.
2: So you obviously went back to school then, huh?
0: I did, yeah.
1: What were you doing before? Or would you take before?
0: I was kind of bouncing from job to job for the past couple of years. I did do a similar program about 8 years ago, construction trades technique. So I learned a little bit of all the different kind of trades.
1: Yeah.
0: And plumbing is what I fell for and I had the passion for, and decided 8 years later, you know, let's try it again.
2: It's tough when you live in one of the big cities in this country. It is so just wildly unaffordable, and it's punishingly unaffordable for most people, that there's no end in sight. Like, you could make, you know, over $100,000 and you're never going to be able to buy a house. Right,
0: you're never gonna
2: qualify for a mortgage. You're never gonna be able to come up with a down payment to buy a house.
1: Home prices are gonna go down.
2: So that's just completely off the table, right? And then it becomes about, you know, well, what kind of life can I build, and where's the work? Well, if the work is in one of the cities, then you gotta, you know, stay there. But quality of life is probably a little bit better outside of the cities. But then how far outside of the city do you have to go? Like, if you're in a city like Toronto, you gotta go far outside the city to be able to sort of get like an old school priced place to live, like hours and hours plus.
1: And at that point, right? It's not even worth it, because what are you going to spend on either gas or
2: a
1: transit pass? And then you have to factor in your time.
2: Or you build your life out there. Right. Yeah. Or you start doing what you're doing out there. But it's so cruel right now for everyone to just try and get ahead. And your life, and we talk about this all the time, where your life is just math. You know, every second of every day is just math. It's how much am I going to have by the end of the day, by the end of the week, by the end of the month? How much is left over? How long can this life last? How big can I build this life? Do I even think about having a family? God, I love this girl, but there's no way we could afford a wedding. I don't even know if I can get her a birthday gift like that. Everything is math. And it never comes out any way favorable.
1: And even for people who think about, well, maybe I'll move to another province and think that it might be a little bit better. And it's not.
2: No.
1: Like, you see the prices of condos in friggin' Vancouver.
2: It's worse. It's the worst ever. It's the worst anywhere.
1: Probably the worst out of anywhere in the country.
2: It is the worst out of anywhere in the country.
1: Right?
2: Yeah.
1: Like, I don't know how people are doing it, and I feel for you, bro. So what, I don't know, man, like, what gets you through the day? What brings you moments of joy? What do you do when you need like a pick me up?
0: To be honest, I listen to you guys, whether it's the first thing in the morning for the live show or late at night when I'm doing my part time job and I'm listening to the podcast.
1: Aw, thanks, man. That really means a lot.
0: Yeah, course,
2: you know, we don't pay people to listen, right? You know, don't think you're going to work your devotion into some sort of part time gig as a pro fan. Like, we don't. That's an unpaid volunteer position, homie.
0: Yeah.
1: And things are good between you and your girl. Like, the stress isn't weighing on your relationship. You guys are good, having conversations and still like connecting.
0: We still connect every now and then. I've been hearing the advice that yourself, Mocha, and Roz give on relationships, and I try to implement that into the relationship that I have with my girlfriend. And we've been going strong. I mean, we just celebrated 5 months last weekend, and it's forever to go with her.
2: I'm wondering if you could work this into some sort of OnlyFans thing, like, you know, watch me plum. You know,
3: hey, yo.
2: Like, if you could, you know, if you got some sort of skill that you could, you know, market to some weird pervert who's going to pay a couple bucks for it. I don't know, man. I don't know.
4: All but you options, have to do it in your underwear.
2: Yeah, for sure.
1: Maybe just a tool belt.
2: Yeah.
1: And a thong.
2: Yeah, man. And you just plumb. You plumb things.
1: Right. And you have your work boots and that's it.
2: Yeah. And then you just, you know, you just
1: maybe plumb. A hard hat.
2: Yeah,
0: that's like, something I'd definitely have to talk to.
2: Not that we're encouraging OnlyFans. I'm just wondering if there's some sort of niche weirdo kind of market out there for you.
0: Maybe. Who knows? It might pop up eventually.
2: You a hairy guy?
0: A little bit.
2: Yeah, I think that helps.

0: depends on where the hair is.
1: Yeah, true, true, true. You got hair in the right spots?
2: Yeah.
1: Yeah. Okay. And I think we're onto something here, man.
3: Need some extra dollars,
1: I'm making
3: Adam.
1: It sound so delicious. I might sign up.
3: Adam, it was great talking to you, man. Thank you so much for listening whenever you can. And that's a great life update. And I'm sorry you're going through what you're going through, but you know we got your back. Anything you need, right?
2: I appreciate you guys. Thank you so much.
3: All right, buddy. Between Roz and Mocha, though, who is your favorite?
2: So Mocha, you're my Guyanese brethren and my wrestling nerd.
3: Thanks, buddy. It was great talking to you, man.
1: Stop it.
2: it's a smooth, cool dude, Roz, cool, for me.
1: Thanks, man. Thanks.
2: I got you.
3: Your first subscriber on OnlyFans.
1: Bro. And second.
3: Later, homie.
2: Cheers, fellas.
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0: Yo, we got $200 to give away right now. Play, P-L-A-Y, is a keyword for this gameplay, and this gameplay only. 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
1: We're going to get two people on from the audience. One person playing for heads, one person playing for tails. Two coins will drop. In order to win, you need them to come down either heads, heads, or tails, tails. If nobody wins, we take that $200, add it to the jackpot. So 8 o'clock when we play in less than 1 hour, if we don't get a winner, will be $300.
0: Text P-L-A-Y plus the word heads or P-L-A-Y plus the word tails to 925-555 right now. Roz and Mocha's heads up after Bruno Mars. I just might kiss 92.

0: Good morning, Rob. Good morning, Vanessa. It's Roz and Mocha.
1: Morning.
2: Morning.
0: All right. Rob and Vanessa, say good morning to each other.
1: Morning.
2: Hey, good morning,
0: Love it. Here we go. This is how we play. Roz and Mocha's heads up for $200, by the way.
3: So, Rob, you are playing for heads.
2: That's right.
3: Vanessa, you're playing for tails.
1: Yes, that's correct.
3: Two coins will drop. Rob, you need them to fall heads, heads. Vanessa, you need tails, tails. If nobody wins, that jackpot carries over to the next time we play, which will be in less than 1 hour. Rob and Vanessa, are you ready?
1: Yes, I'm ready.
0: Okay. I'm going to count to three. Y'all are going to yell, shake it, baby, shake it. One, two, three.
1: Shake it, baby, shake it.
0: Shake it, baby, shake it, shake it, baby, shake it, shake it, baby, shake it, shake it, baby, shake it, baby, shake it, shake it, baby, shake it, baby, shake it, baby, shake it, baby, shake it, 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
2: Yes.
0: Scott McGillivray taking over the world. He's got a new television show in development.
2: Which is wild because it doesn't seem like it's a reno show.
0: It is not. It is not anything you would think Scott McGillivray would be involved in.
2: Yeah.
0: Whatsoever. He's hosting a new show. 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
1: Scott McGilvery got a new TV show. Still in development. He's going to be filming it soon. Are we allowed to say what the working title is?
2: Yeah.
3: Yeah.
1: We are, right?
3: Yeah.
1: Because it's not confirmed as to whether or not this will be the title once it debuts, right? Is that the story?
2: Well, you could keep the working title if you like it.
3: Yeah, I think that's what they announced.
1: Surrender.
2: Yeah.
1: Oh. Is the working title.
4: Ooh.
1: A bold new survival series where strangers are thrust into the remote, unforgiving Canadian wilderness where the rules are anything but predictable. Hosted and executive produced by Scott McGilvery.
3: Damn.
1: The 8-episode series is starting production this fall. Commissioned by Amazon MGM Studios and produced by MEM.
2: Cool. Yeah, so it'll be on Prime.
1: McGilvery. McGilvery everywhere. McGilvery.
3: Yeah.
1: Is that what MEM stands for? Damon Mori getting a chance to chat with the one and only Scott McGilvery.
2: New show, Surrender. This looks amazing. But I have to ask you this. Canadian wildernesses, like, is it really that bad?
5: Oh, you have no idea. All right. I will tell you that on the scout for the location, the first day I got back, I had to take 12 ticks out with tweezers. So that was nasty. Oof. I saw 2 bears.
2: You could see those on Church Street.
5: Hey. Different type of bear. Different. This is the one you are avoiding. Not all right.
1: You got them all flustered. I know.
5: Sometimes I forget who I'm talking to here. Yeah, it's a different wilderness. Same idea, though.
2: Ooh, I saw 2 bears.
5: These ones want to eat you. Never mind. You know what?
1: Yeah.
3: Yo.
1: You can't have the man thinking straight now.
3: Yo.
2: If you were to bring one renovation tool with you to survive in the wilderness, what renovation tool are you bringing?
5: Yeah, well, it can't be power tool. It has to be... You know, something like maybe an axe or, you know, hammer's not going to do you any good. Mm-hmm. Crowbar's not bad. And it's going to be a saw. I'm going to be cutting things with a saw. It's going to be a saw. Absolutely.
1: Hmm.
3: Yeah.
1: This is Dan Mori talking to Scott McGilvery, friend of the show. His new show is called Surrender, starting production this fall. Again, he's hosting. And... folks,
3: I imagine it's just they're going to stick people in the wilderness and they got to like try not to give up.
1: Yeah.
3: Right?
1: See how long.
3: Bro.
2: Let's just say Roz and Mocha sign up for Surrender, okay?
5: Oh, wow.
2: Who do you think's going to do better in your new show, Surrender, Roz or Mocha?
5: First of all, neither of them are going to last 24 hours.
1: Bro!
5: I would say that Roz would have a panic attack almost immediately.
1: Facts.
5: He would think that he's going to be up there cutting the grass, mm-hmm. just relaxing.
1: Yeah.
5: It's not like that at all. I think Mocha will hang in there.
1: I
5: think that guy can take a bit of a punishing.
1: Facts.
5: A little more than Roz, who's a bit dainty, perhaps.
1: Wow.
5: I'm sure he'll be happy that I said that, but he knows what I mean. He's fancy. Like, you know, he wears pink underwear. That's what I'm saying.
6: Wow.
2: How does he know that?
6: Does anybody in this room think that assessment is even remotely accurate?
1: Yes.
4: Yeah,
6: no.
7: Including the pink panties.
6: No.
7: Or underwear.
6: You think in the wilderness, Mocha's going to last longer than me?
7: No way.
6: No way.
4: Zero. You guys both aren't lasting 24 hours.
6: Zero chance.
1: Longer?
6: Zero. I don't

0: even think you get off the boat.
1: Bruh, I make that wilderness my dick.
0: I don't even you don't even get off the boat. Like, so zero chance.
1: In there. I am out in the wilderness.
0: Doing what?
1: I am chopping stuff down. I am making a fire.
2: Uh-huh.
1: I am making weapons.
2: Uh-huh.
1: I am making shelter.
0: But my Jordans.
1: I wouldn't bring the Jordans.
3: Just the man with the pink underwear.
2: Yeah. Yeah. Don't worry about it. I wouldn't even need underpants out there. That's a hassle. That's not one of my items I'm bringing.
4: So
2: I don't
4: know
2: how many items they can bring. Yeah.
4: It's also a hazard.
2: Yeah.
4: Not to.
2: Yeah. Yeah. Or I would, and then I would use them for something else, because sometimes people do that kind of stuff on survival shows. It's like, I'm going to bring underpants, but I'm not going to wear them. I'm going to like rip them apart and then braid them and make rope out of it.
1: Oh, I thought you were going to say, where's the headband?
2: No. See, that's why I'm making rope. You're wearing your undies on your head.
1: Well, bro, I want to look cool for when I survive. And I get out there and everyone's like, yo, Mocha, how'd you survive, right? You look so cool.
2: Yeah, because I made a Jordan's bag out of my underpants.
1: One of one.
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1: What advice can you guys give me?
2: Okay, so my question is...
3: Got a problem you can't fix.
0: Roz and Mocha got you.
4: Gaetano, it's Roz and Mocha. This is Fix My Life. What in your life needs fixing?
1: Well, I got 4 kids of my own and 2 stepkids. And the problem is, how do you cook for 6 kids that are very, very picky? And you barely have any time for yourself because...
5: Hold on, Gaetano, man. God damn. Yeah. Gaetano, you wrote us this. I need help figuring out how to cook 6 different meals for 6 different kids. How do you keep everyone happy and get them involved in helping out at least a little? I want to break this down here. For the boys, you got 14, 15, and 17. For the girls, you got 14, 19, and 20.
4: Oh, my gosh. Yeah. Are you a single dad?
1: I'm a single dad, yes.
4: My wife passed away
1: about 4 years ago from glioblastoma. Uh-huh. And then I met my girlfriend 2 years ago, and she had 2 kids of her own, which we knew from each other from the hockey community, which was nice.
4: Yeah.
1: But her daughter's an athlete, and same with my son. He's also an athlete, so they eat quite a bit. And the problem is, how do you manage all those meals at once?
4: Okay, so is this you and your girlfriend that are taking on the cooking duties together?
1: We're trying to, kind of. Okay. But she also developed, the story's ongoing. She also developed MS about 2 years ago.
4: Oh,
1: so
4: buddy.
1: She's dealing with MS.
4: Exactly. I'm so sorry, man.
1: Yeah.
5: Okay.
1: Yeah.
5: Okay. So, and I'm assuming that they all have different schedules, right?
1: They all have different schedules, exactly.
5: And when you say they're picky, where does that come from?
1: You would buy food and it would go to waste because they don't have the time. I don't know. They don't have the time to make it, or one kid likes meat and the other one doesn't like meat. It's a whole bunch of issues. It's like ongoing.
5: Okay. Why are you not just with 6 kids? I think that you need to be like, I would anyway. Every meal would just be a volume meal. You know, something in a pot,
1: mass.
5: Right? Yeah. Like everything would be a volume meal. And that's like, cause then what happens is that if certain kids are eating at, 5 o'clock and then you got the 2 athletes coming home at 7:30, like they need to be able to just go to the pot, right?
4: That's true.
1: Like a crock pot.
5: Like, or something, or just anything, keep something on the stove. Dude. Yeah. Like,
4: a big batch of pasta.
5: Or you could do, or,

0: you know, something that's like super easy, dude, which is, you know, do a vegetable fried rice in a big giant pan and and throw some chicken on some skewers and stick them on the barbecue. You're done in, in 20 minutes. You're done.
1: And then all they got to do is warm it up.
0: The whole meal. And then you got a bunch of rice and the people who want chicken can just have the throw the chicken on top of it, whatever. But I would be looking to do something that is volume that they all will eat. So, you know, it's not necessarily full of meat. And then what I would do is pick your proteins in a way that makes it easy for you. Like, don't start.
1: Yeah, that's key. The proteins are key because my girlfriend is all about protein.
0: Yeah. And like, and
1: her dietary.
0: Yeah. Like some stuff is, and I know that the prices of things are crazy. Like, you're not buying steak for six children.
1: No.
0: Right. So, you know, you're looking at, you know, like, will they eat turkey meatballs?
1: No, turkey's a different texture. I tried that. That's funny that you said that. I actually tried ground turkey the other night.
0: Yeah. Okay.
1: I tried to do that ground turkey avocado sweet potato mix.
0: Yeah. That sounds disgusting.
1: Instead of it's supposed to be
2: the guy's trying to beat six kids. Yeah,
0: I wouldn't eat there either.
1: It's supposed to be done with ground beef, but I didn't have beef. I had ground turkey.
0: Okay, whatever. I mean, I just only said that because maybe some kids don't want beef and they'll want chicken or whatever it is, right? Like that's totally fine. But I think that you need to do one thing with volume, right? Mm-hmm. And then sort of like the separate things, do it in a way that you can do a lot of those things. Like I said, chicken skewers are a very, very easy way to do it. Something like meatballs are a very easy thing to do.
1: Meatballs are good.
0: You can make 20 of them, stick them in a pan, put them in the oven even. You don't even have to make a mess frying them, and then stick them in some sort of sauce. And if the kids don't want sauce, they take those meatballs and, you know, they can have meatball subs. Right? There's just like, I think you need to do a volume and then a small specific that is a pleaser. But the kids that don't want meat, they could just eat the volume thing for the day. And I don't know. I don't know how else you do it without starting to hit kids. You know,
2: that's not allowed.
0: I know. I want to avoid that. Right?
2: I think the key, Roz is right. I think the key is to make like a big batch of stuff, but have separate things that could all go into the big batch, but also like be enjoyed. Dishes. Yeah, but also be enjoyed individually if they want. Right?
1: If they want. Yeah. Yeah.
0: Do they like vegetables?
1: Some do. Some don't. That's my little guy. Doesn't.
0: Yeah.
2: How about salads?
1: I can't get pre-made salads because my oldest daughter doesn't believe in anything that's pre-made. You get a Costco salad, no, it's got stuff in it.
0: Guess what? You got to take her phone away from her.
2: The 20-year-old doesn't get salad then.
0: Yeah.
2: The rest of them do. For the 20-year-old and the 19-year-old, maybe you got to, or even the 17, 15, every single one of them kids could help out. If it's something easy as putting together a salad, at least one of them could do that for the family.
0: Yeah.
2: Could any of the kids like help out even with like prepping stuff before you and your girlfriend get home to cook?
1: The crazy part is they got school, and when they come home from school, they need to take a nap because they're exhausted.
0: Okay.
1: That's the best part.
0: Okay.
1: They're always exhausted.
0: Okay.
1: I got two jobs. I actually got three jobs.
0: Bro, I would be walking around that house with the pot before I made the sauce and a wooden spoon, and I'd be banging it in their rooms.
1: Yeah.
2: Yeah, you got to have them help pitch in, man.
0: I think that you don't necessarily have a meal plan problem. I think you got your kids taking advantage of your problem.
1: Mm-hmm. I think so, yeah.
2: I think you need to have a meeting, family meeting.
1: And the thing is,
2: and explain to them, right?
1: Try to keep them happy. That's why I don't really come down too hard on them.
0: Yeah.
2: Yeah.
0: The 19 and the 20-year-old are living there rent-free?
1: For now, yeah.
0: Yeah, well, they got to help out.
1: Yeah.
0: The 19 and the 20-year-old, right, they should not be complaining to you, I don't like dinner.
1: Yeah, that and the grocery shopping. It's never...
0: The 20-year-old, does the 20-year-old drive?
1: They both drive, the 20 and the 19, yeah. So this week, for example, we ran out of eggs.
0: Yeah.
1: As of Saturday, we still don't have eggs.
0: Okay, bro, the 19 and the 20-year-old should be the ones buying the groceries.
1: Yes, and I even tell them, if they buy groceries, I'll e-transfer them whatever they need back.
0: Yeah, yeah, full stop. They need to... You need to send them a list. They need to come home with bags.
1: I'll do that tonight.
2: Okay, Tano, all the best, thanks, man. Hope that helps.
1: You guys are the best. Yeah. Appreciate it.
2: Nah, man, you're the best. We appreciate you.
1: All right, love you guys.
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2: Aha! We are the Roz and Mocha Show. Thank you very much for making time for us today. We having a good time. Hope you are as well.
3: Hell yeah. Hey, Mocha.
2: Yeah.
3: You ready?
2: Yeah.
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5: 23-time Grand Slam singles champion Serena Williams is coming back to tennis at the age of 44.
2: She
5: accepted a wild card invitation to play a doubles match at next week's grass court tournament in London, but they're saying Wimbledon and the U.S. Open could be next. She won 7 Wimbledon titles and 6 U.S. Open titles before stepping away from tennis in 2022. Now, at the time, Serena said that she didn't want to use the word retiring and instead declared that she was, quote, evolving away from tennis, but apparently now she's back. So
2: that'll be exciting to watch.
5: Well, the ratings for that are going to be huge.
2: Yeah.
5: Huge. Yes, Taylor Swift is releasing a song on Friday for Toy Story 5 called I Knew It, I Knew You, because that was the whole thing. They put up billboards with TS and then 13 Little Clouds, and so everybody was like, oh my God, Taylor Swift's doing a song. She reunited with Jack Antonoff for this one. Taylor says, I've always dreamed of getting to write for these characters who I've adored since I was 5. Yeah. I felt instantly in love with Toy Story 5 when I was lucky enough to see it in the early stages. And I wrote this song as soon as I got home from the screening. Sometimes you just know, right? And she's doing 3 versions of the song. So
6: 3
5: versions of the song. Because the song is for Jessie, the cowgirl. So it's a country.

0: ish kind of track, but she's releasing the single version, an acoustic version, and a piano version of the song.
1: That's
0: so
1: nice.
0: We're going to get brand new Taylor Swift song on Friday, which should be kind of cool. Dan Levy on the carpet for the Gotham Awards last night, and Heated Rivalry, which cleaned up at the CSA Awards here in Canada over the weekend, not eligible to be nominated for Emmys.
1: Why?
0: Because it is 100% a Canadian production.
2: Do you want to hear a fun fact?
0: Which is what?
2: That it technically wasn't supposed to even be at the CSAs because it would have been next year's CSAs, but they made an exception for this year's to make sure that they were all there.
0: Really?
2: Yep.
0: That's terrible.
2: Mm-hmm.
0: Oh, I don't agree with that at all.
3: Yeah. Why would it be next year's?
2: Because the show came out, it's always the cycle, so yeah. It'd be in next year's.
0: Whatever their calendar is.
2: Like when a show ends, that final season will be in the following year.
0: I don't like that they changed the rules for it. That's crazy.
2: In fact.
0: So here is Dan Levy on the idea that Heated Rivalry cannot compete for Emmy Awards.
4: The show wasn't nominated for awards this year because it's a Canadian show.
5: Yeah.
4: Is that disappointing?
5: I think they're fine. I think that show is doing just fine.
4: That's a good way to
5: I think
4: it.
5: If you were to ask those people, they would admit that they are doing just fine. Mm. You gotta also leave some space for the rest of us. You know what I mean? They just demolish. So it's, I don't know. Listen, as a Canadian, I have been just watching in awe. I've known Jacob for such a long time, and it's so nice to see him getting the recognition he's so long deserved. He's been making TV and film for so many years, and it just hit, and it was about time. So I've just been applauding from the sidelines, and Canada makes good TV. What can I say?
4: They really do.
0: Karamo Brown, I don't know what's going on. So he's from Queer Eye, right?
2: And Queer Eye is done.
0: And it's done. And I guess there was beef with the Queer Eye guys. So who's Karamo Brown beefing with?
2: So they say it's Tan France or Jeremiah.
0: Okay.
2: And Jeremiah took over for Bobby, who also left because he had issues.
0: With Karamo. Oh, with Tan. Okay, and I guess there's still hurt feelings, right?
2: Oh, yeah.

0: people have been like, are you angry at, and want to fill in a blank. I was like, oh, so my peace will never be protected. Okay, I get it now. Oh, okay, got it. It is not just me. I just have found the place and the courage to say enough was enough. Oh. If my former castmate was in front of me right now, I would say...
1: Clock it, girl.
2: I remember when that show, my dad used to love that show when it was called Queer Eye for the Straight Guy.
1: Oh, yeah.
2: Remember that? Because that's what it was. It was the gay guys used to take the straight guys out and get them better clothes.
1: Yeah.
2: Right?
1: Yeah.
2: And like do their hair and all that stuff.
3: Doll
2: and
3: them up.
2: Trim up their beard and doll them up. And then they would present them to their wives.
3: Yeah.
2: Right? And then the wives were like, oh my God, thank you, queers. Right? Yeah. Like it was amazing.
1: Can't do that no more.
2: No, my old man used to love that
4: but
2: show.
4: But it's still, but so, because the why, it's not that you can't do that anymore. Now that they open it up, so it's gay guys are getting remade on the show as well.
2: I lost interest when it because it was always great when it was like a dusty old mechanic. Yeah.
4: It's the same now, but it's a dusty old gay mechanic.
2: Yeah.
1: No, but you follow this show more. You follow all the drama. Show. Is it Karamo v. the rest of them or just against that one?
4: It's Karamo v. that person, somebody else v. that person, but that person doesn't want to say anything, so, yeah.
2: Oh, damn.
1: There you go,
2: damn.
1: Toxic work environment.
2: Man, I can't get enough of John Travolta and his berets. So he showed up in Cannes with a beret because he's a director now. And the first half of his argument, if you remember, I thought it was actually something I'd never thought of in that world before, which is John Travolta had said that... The reason for the beret was he has a million pictures of him on red carpets, but he doesn't know what any of them are for because he looks the exact same on all of them. And he wanted to be able to remember what this was for. This was when I was a director and he wore little tiny round glasses and a beret. And he said that because once he became a director, he wanted to act like a director, which directing a movie is acting like a director. So he went back and looked at pictures of directors from like the 20s and 30s and they all wore berets. So now he's just a beret guy, right? Like,
4: until he acts again, then he drops the beret.
2: Thank you. New York Times just did an article called John Travolta Pulled Off a Beret. Can you? Like, I'm telling you, everybody is loving the beret. Here's John Travolta on all of his berets.
5: We expect the beret to get so literally international headline news.
6: No, because to me, the beret has been around for 800 years, being, you know, painters and artists and military. It's an old school thing. But
1: not now, bro. Yeah.
6: As I've said before, I'll reiterate, but I looked at all the photographs of me for 50 years. I can't tell you the difference other than when I was very young. Well, that was the 1978 Oscars. Yeah, that blah, blah, blah. But I started to not be able to differentiate. And I said, well, you're not an actor really in this. You're a director. Why don't you dress like one?
5: So how many do you have now?
6: I must have about 12.
5: People have been sending them to me.
6: No, I've had to, because it's a fad, but I had to buy all those.
5: But I feel like you should release a John Travolta beret line.
6: Yeah, I may have to. Well, listen, once, let's see, I got on the best dresses with Vogue, Vanity Fair, GQ, and Harper's Bazaar.
2: Yep.
6: And I said, you know, us guys, see, like, you look very sure. You have cool hair, you have cool glasses, this great bow tie. You know, guys don't have enough to do. You know, they're putting men in skirts because there's a lack of something to do, so why not change it up? You know, it's you know, we can have fun too.
2: Yes, we can. John Travolta can pull off a beret. Can you?
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1: Ladies and gentlemen, we are currently sitting at 13 degrees. The high is 24 today. Nothing but sunshine this afternoon. Rozumoka's heads up. Gameplay happens in 11 minutes. It's Kiss 92.5.

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0: pick, P-I-C-K, is the key word for right now. 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Ooh. 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
1: Get on with us. We're going to get two people on from the audience to go heads up in heads or tails. Two coins.

0: Things will drop. You need them to come down heads-heads or tails-tails in order to win. If nobody wins, that jackpot carries over to the next time we play.
1: All right. 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
0: It's tough, I know.
1: Pick P-I-C-K plus the word heads or pick P-I-C-K plus the word tails right now. It's a 925-555. Razumoka's heads up after Olivia Dean. 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

0: lock in our contestants right now. We say good morning and welcome to the Roz and Mocha Show, Anna and Christina.
1: Hello.
2: Hi.
3: Hi. Good morning.
1: Ladies, good morning. Welcome to the show. Anna, you are playing for heads, correct?
2: Yes, I am.
1: Christina, you're playing for tails?
4: I am.
1: You are. You need these two coins to drop in your favor. So, Anna, you need them to come down heads, heads. Christina, you need them to come down tails, tails. Ladies, are you ready?
4: I'm ready.
0: On
2: ready.
0: The count of three, you are going to yell out, shake it, baby, shake it. One, two, three.
2: Shake it, baby, shake it.
5: Shake it, baby, shake it, baby, shake it, baby, shake it. Shake it, baby, shake it, baby, shake it, baby, shake it. 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
6: Heads. Better luck next time. Jackpot increases.
1: Damn.
0: Sorry, ladies.
2: Thank you.
1: Sorry.
2: It's okay. Have a great day.
0: You too. Bye-bye. Thanks for listening. Try again.
2: Thank you.
0: New keyword for our next gameplay at 9 a.m. And you're going to text that keyword once you get it, plus the word heads or plus the word tails. New jackpot, $200.

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1: Kiss 925.
2: I'm Melina. It's your boyfriend's Raza Mocha. How you doing?
3: Hello, hello. How are you?
2: Wonderful. Melina listens to the show every single day. And I see Melina pop up in our texts every single day, which we love and appreciate. And you had a very important question you wanted to ask. Go ahead.
3: I did. How do I get a job with you guys? Because you guys are the perfect dose of serotonin that I need daily.
4: Oh, damn.
2: Well, what do you do right now for a living?
3: I'm an early child educator, so don't get me wrong. I get tons of joy from the children that I work with.
4: You would have so much work here. I think an early childhood educator is exactly what we need on staff, to be honest with you.
3: What
4: would you like to do on the show? Like what do you think that you could bring?
3: I mean, I strive to find joy in everything and I strive to bring joy to everyone. So I feel like if I can somehow bring joy to the people, to the listeners, then sign me up for that.
2: Oh, girl, you and I would get along so well.
4: Yeah.
3: I also love singing. So, you know, if Shem needs a buddy to sing a song, I would love to do a duet with him.
5: I'd love that.
4: Okay. Wow. So you don't want a job on the show. You want a microphone, right? Like you just want to be on the show.
3: Yes. However, you are the only station I listen to because you do bring me that joy. So okay. I feel like if there were any station I would want to work for, it's with you.
4: It's a very difficult process.
3: I'm sure it is.
4: Yeah, it's a very difficult process, but I understand. Yeah. I understand when you are living a life and working a job and having the stresses that when you realize that, you know, my God, you know, some people actually do this for a living and it would be life changing. Yeah. And

0: would be mood changing and all of that other stuff. And yeah, you are right. I'll tell you though, it goes both ways, because I don't know how Mocha feels, but I've had times in my life where when people see somebody having dumb fun, some people are envious. Some people get angry. Some people get very angry that somebody is paying the wages for people to just goof around, right? It pisses a lot of people. It pisses a lot of people off. There's a lot of people who don't like seeing other people have fun at work. And so for you, it's very flattering, and thank you very much for that. But I've had times in my life where, you know, people have looked at me like somebody else's waste of money, right?
1: Yeah.
0: And that's a hard place to be, and it's a hard way to try and be funny and entertain and everything else. But
2: it also goes to show like how good you are at doing that job,
0: right? Yeah, I guess you could look at it that way too. But for somebody like you, and I'm sure that you're not alone, where you know, you even just for a day, you'd be like, God, if I could just not do my job for a day and just kind of go in and, you know, BS with callers and play games and laugh, and like it's the greatest thing in the world. And so I understand why you would want to just sort of step into this world for a day.
2: What would you say, Melina, is your biggest weakness?
0: Oh,
1: My biggest weakness is I am a big people pleaser, and I find a lot of people tend to use my flexibility. And because I have a very hard time saying no to things, even though I know in that moment I may have a lot on my plate, I will always want to please everyone. And so I tend to take on more than I can handle.
2: Yo, that's Shem right there, Melina. Yes. Oh my God. Melina, give us an example of a time you handled a stressful work situation.
1: I mean, I work with children, so how stressful could it be, right? But no, the children are absolutely amazing. And then with working in education, there's always things that, you know, you have to implement things in the education, and how are you going to implement this? And so it's, okay, well, I am also not familiar on this topic very well, so I need to educate myself on this topic in order to, you know, bring it to the classroom. Okay. And to educate the students.
0: I'm going to get you. I need you to do one thing for me here.
1: Sure.
0: Okay. I need you to say toy boat three times fast.
1: Toy boat?
0: Yeah, toy boat. It's a tongue twister. We do this all the time on the show. Need to know your tongue twister ability, because

0: door how it's done?
1: Yeah.
0: In toy three, boy, oh. two, one, go.
1: Toy boy, toy boy, toy boy.
0: Okay.
1: Boom. Done. Nailed it. First try.
0: Shemmy, you want to show her how it's done?
2: Got
0: in three,
2: you.
0: Two, one, go.
2: Toy boy, toy boy, toy boy, toy boy.
0: Okay. Damn it, Maury. In three, two, one, go.
3: Toy boy, toy boy, toy boy, toy boy.
0: Okay. Chloe. In three, two, one, go.
4: Toy boy, toy boy, toy boy.
1: Yo, you would fit in so yeah. well yeah. over here, see, Melina.
2: Yeah. Hired.
0: Yay.
1: Yeah. Melina, thank you so much for interviewing with the Roz and Mocha Show. You know how much we love you.
5: Absolutely. Thank you for, honestly, I just love chatting with you guys and I love listening to you guys. You guys are part of my morning routine. So as soon as I wake up, I turn you on Seeker. And then I go, you know, do my morning things like brush teeth, do my skincare. But you are on until I cannot listen to you any longer for the day. Right. So honestly, just thank you very much for bringing that laugh and that joy to my mornings. And I'm sure you bring it to everybody else as well. And it's just a great pick-me-up. It's a great way to start the day. So thank you guys.
0: And you got 5 minutes on the show, uninterrupted, all about you.
5: I love it. Okay. Thank you.
1: Yeah, we love you for all the support. Thank you for making us a part of your day. And will you join us? Like, if we hang on to your number, will you join us on the show again?
5: Absolutely.
1: Yeah? Oh, you're the best, Melina. Melina, everybody! Yay! Between Roz and Mocha, who is your favorite?
5: Mocha, always. Mocha.
1: Hey! Yay! Melina, everybody! Yay! Love you.
5: Love you, too.
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1: We are going to jump into the DM deep dive next. That's what's happening.
2: Chloe, what do we got coming up?
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0: say? Roz and Mocha's DM deep dive. You wouldn't say that to your mama, so why us?
1: It is the DM deep dive time. Love it.
2: Chloe, what do we got in the DMs today?
3: Mayo asks question for Mocha and Shem. Mm. You guys know Caribbean aunties have no filter. What's the craziest thing they've said to you and you just had to take it?
4: Oh, my God.
2: I remember Shem went away one weekend to go and do a family thing, and he recorded with his family because his family's so funny. And I don't know who it was, one of your aunties or a cousin, but they said Shem looked like he ate Shem.
4: Yeah. It's my Aunt June.
2: Yeah.
4: I love her. Like, yeah. She's also the same woman that said, you cry.
5: Yes. Cry.
4: Hey, lady.
1: Yeah. Caribbean aunts, Mayo is 100% right that they have no filter and they will just say it as it is and ask you as if it was the most innocent question.
4: Yeah, always. Yeah.
1: Like,
4: yeah.
1: If some time passed before you see them and you show up at a function and you walk, you say hello, whatever, and then they will look you dead in your eye with a smile and say, like you put on weight.
2: Yeah.
4: Yeah. Oh, hey, big skin.
1: Yeah.
4: Get that before.
1: Yeah.
3: Italian nonas are the exact same way. Yeah.
1: Really?
3: Yeah.
1: They say the same thing?
3: They'll comment on weight, but then they'll be like, eat, manja.
1: Yeah,
4: Oh, my God.
1: How come
4: amazing.
1: I don't see you so long, like you're sitting down eating all the time?
4: Yeah.
1: You can't come hug me up?
4: Yeah. Bye, I need two of myself to hug, you know?
1: No. Jeez. Filter. And then you can't, you gotta sit there and just take it.
4: Oh,
1: like when I was a
4: God.
1: Teenager, one of my aunts, you know, you go through those phases where you get acne.
2: Yeah.
1: Right? My aunt will look at me in like almost in a pitiful way and say, how come you get so much pimple on your face, boy? I'm like, oh, I don't know. Like you're eating too much chocolate.
4: And then hand you chocolate.
2: Yeah. Yes, exactly. Go get my purse.
4: Yeah.
1: Yeah. Anyway, yes, no filter. Don't know why, but we still love them.
2: Yeah, that's amazing.
1: Next DM, please, Chloe.
3: Katie says, did you have a stuffed animal or a blanket that you were absolutely obsessed with as a child? I had this stuffed purple bear with a bow on its neck that I used to never let go of. I still have it to this day.
1: Mm.
2: As a child, no. All my stuffies are my stuffies in adult life. Like, I don't remember ever having, like, a stuffy as a kid that I loved.
1: How many stuffies do you sleep with now? Do you have a teddy bear?

0: There's four in the bed.
1: Keep under your chin,
0: yeah,
1: right?
0: There's four in the bed. We have to, the problem is you have to hide them because the one cat, like, will, if you don't bury them deep enough under the pillows, the cat will go in and she digs them out and then she just sits there and eats their face and their ears off.
2: Oh my God.
0: Right? So now Catherine had to go and find this woman who is a stuffy repair shop.
1: Yeah.
0: Right? Yeah. Like, she's a stuffy doctor. Like Doc McStuffins,
1: yeah.
0: Right? And so we're about to load up a bunch of them in a bag and bring them to the...
1: Like an American Girl doll? We take it to the store?
0: Yes! Because this cat just does such a number on the stuffies. And because when a dog bites a stuffy, it just rips the head off and everything else, right? Like it looks like a massacre.
1: Yeah.
0: But when a cat does it, it's just these, like, she goes after the ears and the nose and the fingertips. So it looks like the stuffy got frostbite,
1: yeah.
0: Right? Where it's just like all just slightly falling apart. And it's really terrible. It's so sad. I have one stuffy I had to take away and put her in the pantry.
1: Could you remind us again how you acquired all these stuffies to sleep in the bed?
0: Yeah.
1: As adults?
0: Yeah. So Catherine bought me a stuffy one year and she had a stuffy. And then we had one stuffy in the bed and we both liked sleeping with the stuffy. So then she got another stuffy. And then the cat really went to town on that stuffy and she was heartbroken. Aww. And then she got another stuffy to replace that stuffy. But the new stuffy didn't feel as good as the old stuffy. So she still slept with the old one and then still had the new one in the bed. And then she found a replica of the one that she gave me because it was super old, found that one and gave it to me. But then I didn't want that one to get eaten by the cat. So I had to put that one away. And then I had to go back to my stuffy that's fallen apart. And then I went in the bed yesterday. And I grabbed my stuffy because I was going to lie down for a minute and the whole face was wet.
1: Oh,
0: and
1: you knew.
0: And I realized, I looked at it and there was no nose anymore.
2: Oh, no.
0: Just completely gone. So, and then we have little stuffies and then, so they're all tucked in behind the pillows when we're not sleeping in the bed.
1: Wow.
0: But I can't sleep without a stuffy now. I love stuffies.
1: Wow, interesting. Yeah. What else we got today, Chloe?
2: Megan says we need more Roxy versus the show. The driver's test questions had me cackling.
0: Oh yeah,
2: that was so fun.
0: I'm trying to think of what else she would.
1: Yo, your kid is
0: well,
1: way too smart for anybody on this show. You have a super smart kid, man.
0: It has to be something that is, you know, interesting to listen to, but also somewhat fair. Like I can't say math because she would just destroy all of you, right?
1: Yeah,
0: like
1: yeah,
0: I just
1: yeah.
0: like there's it wouldn't even be fair. The driver's test was interesting because I think that a lot of people who are adults would completely fail that written portion of the test, even if they've been driving for 30 years, because you just don't remember that stuff as a grown up. I'll try and think of something else. I think she would be game to come back on maybe the end of the
1: yeah,
0: year.
1: Yeah, would she?
0: Yeah, I think so. I'll try and find something
3: for spelling? Her to
0: spelling.
2: Like a spelling bee?
0: Because she used to be really, really great at spelling bees, man. Really great at spelling bees. Maybe we'll do a spelling bee then.
3: Yeah.
0: Maybe. I'll talk to her and see if she's interested in it. I think she was okay when she was on. I don't know how she felt about her performance.
2: She was great.
0: I didn't think she did a great job. I thought she did an amazing job. I'm saying I don't know how she felt about her performance.
1: Oh, okay. Got it.
0: We're talking about my kid here. All right?
1: No.
0: If I leave the show every day feeling terrible about myself, I hope I didn't pass that on to her.
1: All right, there you go. Thank you, everyone, for all of your DMs. We'll do this again tomorrow. That was amazing today, Chloe. Thanks.
2: Thank you.
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0: Uniqlo, and more. 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
1: These are the sounds of Marcus's most prized possession. 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

expect nothing but sunshine this afternoon. It's going to be a beautiful day. 24 degrees is the high. It is currently 15. We got the news for you on the Roz and Mocha Show after Golden. 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
2: Sorry. Meeting a protein bar and getting, like, it's so crumbly. 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
3: Yeah, man. Do your thing. Would you spill it?
2: Sorry. I didn't spill it.
3: 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Okay.
2: On the desk here.
3: All right.
2: Okay. We are the Roz and Mocha Show. Hello. Thank you for being here. Everyone is prepared and ready to work.
3: Mocha.
2: Yeah.
3: Are you ready?
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6: 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Dig into bold flavor poutines, cheeseburger, fiery chicken, Greek, and the classic.
3: There we go. Question, as if there weren't enough things to worry about with social media and privacy and everything else, the new sort of fear trend, because every now and then you see videos of people freaking out online, whether it's AI or a hacker-based, you know, hysteria, whatever it is, the new thing now is, can hackers duplicate your fingerprints if you post a picture of yourself giving the peace sign or waving on social media?
2: Oh my gosh, stop it.
3: The answer is yes.
2: Ugh.
3: They absolutely can.
2: Yeah.
3: However, Justin Kapos from NYU, he's a cybersecurity expert. He says that you do have a better chance of being hit by a car or something like that, rather than this happening to you in your lifetime. However, a computing engineer from Carnegie Mellon University says, in theory, yes, it is very possible, especially if people are posting high-resolution images. They do point out that if this does happen, because it can happen, they actually can do this. They can dupe your fingerprints from you giving a peace sign on social media. The potential targets are going to be high profile people who work in defense or who work in government or who work in finance, where you would need their fingerprint. But just having someone's fingerprint doesn't mean, like, you still have to then get access to, like, the building or their phone or their computer.
2: Donald Trump.
7: What about, like, old photos of Ringo Starr doing the peace sign? Because that's what he does in every photo.
3: Yeah, but this is, I just said all this, though.
7: I know, but high profile, he's rich.
3: But yeah, but then you got to get a hold of Ringo's phone. That's the hard part, right? The easy part is duping your fingerprint. Mm-hmm. But that's what everybody freaks out about, right? Ah, my fingers, right? You know, like, now nobody's going to be doing it because they all think that the cyber stalkers are out to get you. Yeah, that's right. We're all wearing gloves from now on, right? That's the answer.
2: Or do the
3: we're all wearing
2: gloves. Do the gun symbol like this.
3: Yeah.
8: Okay. Or go with this peace sign, but like the other way.
3: Yes. The other way.
8: Oh,
3: yes. There you go. Yeah. That makes sense. I want to play this clip of Tristan Thompson from Khloe Kardashian's podcast. Okay.
2: He was on it.
3: Yes.
2: Oh my gosh.
3: And I don't know if this came off

0: the way that they had intended. But this is a clip where Tristan Thompson and Khloe Kardashian discuss how, and it's her words, not mine, she forced him to have a vasectomy.
1: Do you want to have more kids in the future?
2: I think I signed off for two embryos. So, I mean, if I do have more kids, it'd be coming from you. I already have enough baby moms. I don't want no more.
1: Yeah, smart.
2: More than enough.
1: And who helped you fix that decision? That was me.
2: Yeah.
3: Damn, bro.
1: Tristan may have had a little ultimatum from me.
2: What? Getting neutered?
1: Yep.
2: Yeah, sometimes you gotta lay them nuts on the table.
1: What? Okay.
2: It's a podcast. You can say, you know.
1: You can say whatever you want.
2: Yeah. Oh, my bad. Shout out our sponsors. Oh, yeah. Sometimes you have to make the right, you know, sometimes we had a conversation.
1: Sometimes you have to get forced into the right decision.
2: Yeah, you know, I've been a little hard-headed at times.
3: You can't get out of
2: that. More times than not.
1: Yeah.
2: Which I wish I wasn't as stubborn. But, you know, I guess.
3: You guess what?
2: I am an experienced learner. I learn from experience, not as much as like being told.
1: Mm-hmm.
2: Which is unfortunate, but it's part of life. It's part of the journey.
1: I thought.
2: So it is what it is.
0: And although Tristan has three baby mamas and four kids, it was Khloe Kardashian who was taking all the heat for forcing somebody to get a vasectomy. Like that's harsh language to use when you are talking about somebody else's body.
3: She's a her platform to sun you in front of everyone.
0: Also, I thought, maybe I'm stereotyping here, but I thought when I was listening to this, the amount of baby mamas and kids was going to be much more than three baby mamas and four kids.
4: Well, that's because you got like Nick Cannon's out in the world.
0: That's what
4: right?
0: I mean.
4: Although he doesn't have as many baby mamas, so I guess.
0: No.
4: A lot of kids, though.
0: Yeah, a lot of kids, though.
4: Yeah.
0: After Khloe spoiled the season finale of Euphoria yesterday on the show, mentioning that Zendaya,
3: yo, what happened?
0: That Zendaya died.
3: Yo, my phone was blowing. Wait, what?
0: Wow, yeah, I know. It wasn't me. It was Khloe yesterday.
5: It was not me.
0: Was.
5: I was baited.
0: Yeah. So Sam Levinson, the creator of the show, did a podcast with the New York Times, and they were talking about how the backlash against Sydney Sweeney's amount of nudity in this season, especially in episode 5, I think it was. And the way he tells the story is that he wanted to dial it back, and it was actually Sydney Sweeney who insisted on cranking it up.
6: Well, it's funny. When I first wrote it, you know, I had a... you know, I thought, well, maybe we shoot all of this and there, you know, we just, you know, we don't have any nudity or, you know, thing. And I was talking to her about, you know, maybe there's ways to shoot around certain, and she looked at me and she's like, are you kidding? It's like, I'm playing an OnlyFans model. You're telling me you're going to like skirt around it.
0: Right. So. Sydney Sweeney, apparently, according to Sam Levinson. I don't know, but she was the one. It seems very Sydney Sweeney of her, though. You know what I mean?
4: Oh, yeah.
0: <It's off it. laughs>
3: I got a text from my buddy yesterday.
0: Yeah.
3: Said, bro, we got to talk. You guys pissed my wife off this morning with Euphoria-ish.
0: Khloe.
5: Roz.
3: I need her to be happy.
0: Yeah.
3: You're killing me.
0: Yeah.
3: She was listening downstairs and came up into my office complaining about the spoiler.
0: Yeah. I know. It wasn't right.
3: I was like, yo, tell your wife not to interrupt while you're working.
0: Rude. Yeah, rude.
4: Wow.
3: He didn't, by the way. Spoiler alert.
0: Funeral homes aren't really something that when you need one, you spend a lot of time researching. Like, nobody's going to Yelp when a family member dies to determine whether or not they're going to go with one particular funeral home. I want to play this clip of this guy in New York. So Jose Diaz and his family, they were still mourning the loss of his dad. And they were shocked when they got to the funeral home for the wake. Mm-hmm. And the funeral director opened the casket, and inside the casket wasn't his dad.
7: When we opened the coffin, we find another man. And they were trying, like for hours, trying to convince us that he was our father. They say that they found, like in the same week, another person with a similar name. We don't know where our father is at right now. They say that they cremated him, but we are not sure.
3: So they lost the body.
0: So the funeral director was trying to convince them that this was their dad. And Jose

0: says, first of all, the guy lying in the coffin had hair. His dad was bald. Also, the guy lying in the coffin was tall. His dad was 5'3". Like, spoiler it was alert. Just clearly not his dad. Now,
1: and you would know what your dad looks like.
2: Of course.
0: This funeral home, why I say Yelp, this funeral home, Ortiz Funeral Home, they have received nearly 50 complaints in the past about the condition of the remains of loved ones and misrepresenting or concealing the prices of services offered. In 2024, they settled a lawsuit agreeing to pay $600,000 to clients and $100,000 in civil penalties.
1: Oh my gosh.
0: Nobody researches, like, when somebody dies, you just call the local funeral home, right?
1: Because you expect,
0: that's just what you do.
1: You don't expect something like this is going to happen.
0: No, like, nobody like goes around and, like, you know, compares funeral homes.
1: Yeah.
0: Anyway, yeah, poor guy.
3: One more of the news with Roz and Mocha. 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
5: Okay.
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1: And why wouldn't you?
0: Yeah.
1: Two people is what we need right now to go heads up in a game of heads or tails. Two coins will drop. 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
0: Double is the keyword that you are texting plus the word heads or double plus the word tails to 925-555. We'll give you some time to text in, okay? $200 to give away. Zara Larsson. This is Midnight Sun. 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

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Crime for me, that is The Weeknd. It's 9:07, Tuesday, June 2nd. 15 degrees right now. The high today is 24. It's going to be nice and sunny.

0: All right, Matt and Emma, hello, good morning. Welcome to the Roz and Mocha Show. How y'all doing?
1: Great, how are you?
2: Good. Matt, you are playing heads?
1: Yep.
2: Emma, you are playing for tails.
1: That's correct.
2: As you know, the rules are two coins will drop. In order to win the $200, Matt, you need them to drop heads. Emma,

0: You need them, tails, tails. If nobody wins, that $200 carries over to the jackpot for the next time the game is played. Matt and Emma, are you ready?
1: Yep.
2: I'm going to count to three. You're going to yell out, shake it, baby, shake it. One, two, three.
0: Shake it, baby, shake it.
2: With Roz and Mocha's Heads Up.
0: Emma, thank you so much, love.
1: No problem.
0: All right.
1: Have a great day.
0: All right. Matt, congratulations, man.
1: Yeah.
2: Hey, my guy.
3: Thanks, Roz.
2: Yo, what are you going to do with the cash, man?
3: Give it to the kids, probably.
0: Yeah.
2: Give it to the kids.
0: Yeah. Tell them you only want 100.
2: There you go.
3: That's a good point. Yeah. Good point. Yeah.
2: Hang on the line, man. Thank you so much for playing. There you go. That's how easy it is to play and win with Roz and Mocha's Heads Up.

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1: Adam, welcome to the Roz and Mocha Show, my man. How you doing, bro?
2: I'm doing okay. I mean, seeing some better days, but doing okay.
1: What's going on, bro?
2: You know, life is just hitting hard, you know. I'm not the only one in the city going through it and whatnot, but you know, life is just, it's hitting hard. Got some good things going on, but yeah, life is just kicking me in the butt, man.
3: What's hitting the hardest lately?
2: Yeah, no, it's just, you know, the finances, the financial struggle of this day and age, you know, trying to stay on top of bills and whatnot, is pretty much the hardest thing that I'm kind of dealing with at the moment. I'm in school right now. I'm going to school for plumbing.
1: Great career, being in the trades. It's like nonstop, never-ending work.
2: Yeah, exactly. But it's just like being in school full-time and still having to catch up with bills with part-time work. It's a bit of a struggle.
1: How old are you?
2: I'm 30.
1: Okay, and are you married? You got kids? Girlfriend, boyfriend? Are you single? What's up?
2: Just a girlfriend.
1: Okay.
2: Just a girlfriend. Shout out Diana. I love you, baby.
3: So you obviously went back to school then, huh?
2: I did, yeah. Yeah.
1: What were you doing before? Or would you take before?
2: I was kind of bouncing from job to job for the past couple of years. I did do a similar program about 8 years ago, construction trades technique. So I learned a little bit of all the different kind of trades.
1: Yeah.
2: And plumbing is what I fell for and I had the passion for, and decided 8 years later, you know, let's try it again.
3: It's tough when you live in one of the big cities in this country. It is so just wildly unaffordable, and it's punishingly unaffordable for most people. That there's no end in sight. Like, you could make, you know, over $100,000, and you're never going to be able to buy a house, right?
2: Yeah,
3: like you're never, because you're never going to qualify for a mortgage. You're never going to be able to come up with a down payment to buy a house. So like,
1: it's
3: so
1: not like home prices are going to go down.
3: No,
1: at
3: so
1: all.
3: Like, yeah. So that's just completely off the table, right? And mm-hmm. and then it becomes about, you know, well, what kind of life can I build, and where's the work? Well, if the work is in one of the cities, then you gotta, you know, stay there. But quality of life is probably a little bit better outside of the cities. But then, how far outside of the city do you have to go? Like, if you're in a city like Toronto, you gotta go far outside the city to be able to sort of get like an old school priced place to live, like hours and hours plus.
1: And at that point, right? It's not even worth it, because what are you going to spend on either gas or a transit pass?
3: And then
1: you have to factor in your time.
3: Or you build your life out there, right?
1: Yeah.
3: Or you start doing what you're doing out there. But it's so cruel right now for everyone to just try and get ahead. And your life, and we talk about this all the time, where your life is just math. You know, every second of every day is just math. It's how much am I going to have by the end of the day, by the end of the week, by the end of the month? How much is left over? How long can this life last? How big can I build this life? Do I even think about having a family? God, I love this girl, but there's no way we could afford a wedding. I don't even know if I can get her a birthday gift like that. Everything is math. And it never comes out any way favorable.
1: And even for people who think about, well, maybe I'll move to another province and think that it might be a little bit better. And it's not.
3: No.
1: Like,

0: Between you and your girl, like the stress isn't weighing on your relationship. You guys are good, having conversations and still like connecting.
1: Yeah, we still connect good. every now and then. I've been hearing the advice that yourself, Mocha, and Roz give on relationships, and I try to implement that into the relationship that I have with my girlfriend. And yeah, we've been going strong. I mean, we just celebrated 5 months. Nice. Last weekend, and it's forever to go with her.
2: I'm wondering if you could work this into some sort of OnlyFans thing, like, you know, watch me plumb, you know?
3: Hey, yo.
2: Like, if you could, you know, if you got some sort of skill that you could, you know, market to some weird pervert who's going to pay a couple bucks for it. I don't know, man. I don't know. All
4: but you
2: options,
4: have to do it in your underwear.
2: Yeah.
0: For sure. Oh, yeah. Maybe just a tool belt.
2: Yeah.
0: And like a thong.
2: Yeah, man. And you just plumb. You plumb things.
0: Right? And you have your work boots, and that's it.
2: Yeah. And then you just, you know, you just
0: maybe
2: plumb.
0: A hard hat.
2: Yeah,
1: that's like, something I'd have to. Yeah. I'd definitely have
2: not,
1: to talk
2: not,
1: to.
2: Not that we're encouraging OnlyFans. I'm just wondering if there's some sort of niche weirdo kind of market out there for you.
1: Maybe. Who knows? It might pop up eventually.
2: You a hairy guy?
1: A little bit.
2: Yeah, I think that helps.
4: Depends on where the hair is.
2: Yeah, true. You got hair in the right spots?
1: Yeah.
2: Yeah. Okay. And I think we're onto something here, man.
0: Hell,
2: I'm making it sound so delicious. I might sign up.
0: Adam, it was great talking to you, man. Thank you so much for listening whenever you can. And that's a great life update. And I'm sorry you're going through what you're going through, but you know we got your back. Anything you need, right?
1: I appreciate you guys. Thank you so much.
0: All right, buddy. Between Roz and Mocha, though, who is your favorite?
1: So Mocha, you're my Guyanese brethren, and my wrestling nerd.
0: Thanks, buddy. It was great talking to you, man.
2: Stop it.
1: it's a smooth, cool dude, Roz, cool, for me.
2: Thanks, man. Thanks.
1: I got you.
0: Your first subscriber on OnlyFans,
2: bro, and second.
0: Later, homie.
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2: Scott McGillivray got a new TV show. Still in development. He's going to be filming it soon. Are we allowed to say what the working title is?
3: Yeah.
4: Yeah.
2: We are, right?
4: Yeah.

0: Because it's not confirmed as to whether or not this will be the title once it debuts, right? Is that the story?
1: Well, you could keep the working title if you like it.
2: Yeah, I think that's what they announced.
0: Surrender.
1: Yeah.
0: Is the working title.
3: Ooh.
0: A bold new survival series where strangers are thrust into the remote, unforgiving Canadian wilderness where the rules are anything but predictable. Hosted and executive produced by Scott McGilvery.
2: Damn.
0: The 8-episode series is starting production this fall. Commissioned by Amazon MGM Studios and produced by MEM.
1: Cool. Yeah, so it'll be on Prime.
0: McGilvery. McGilvery everywhere. McGilvery.
2: Yeah.
0: Is that what MEM stands for? Damon Mori getting a chance to chat with the one and only Scott McGilvery.
1: New show, Surrender. This looks amazing. But I have to ask you this. Canadian wildernesses, like, is it really that bad?
4: Oh, you have no idea. All right. I will tell you that on the scout for the location, the first day I got back, I had to take 12 ticks out with tweezers. So that was nasty. Oof. I saw 2 bears.
1: You could see those on Church Street.
4: Hey. Different type of bear. Different. This is the one you are avoiding. Not all right.
0: You got them all flustered. I know.
4: Sometimes I forget who I'm talking to here. Yeah, it's a different wilderness. Same idea, though.
1: Ooh, I saw 2 bears.
4: These ones want to eat you. Never mind. You know what?
2: Yo.
0: You can't have the man thinking straight now.
2: Yo,
1: if you were to bring one renovation tool with you to survive in the wilderness, what renovation tool are you bringing?
4: Yeah, well, it can't be power tool. It has to be, you know, something like maybe an axe or, you know, hammer's not going to do you any good. Mm-hmm. Crowbar's not bad. And it's going to be a saw. I'm going to be cutting things with a saw. It's going to be a saw. Absolutely.
0: Hmm.
2: Yeah.
0: This is Dan Mori talking to Scott McGilvery, friend of the show. His new show is called Surrender, starting production this fall. Again, he's hosting, and folks,
2: I imagine it's just they're going to stick people in the wilderness, and they got to like try not to give up.
0: Yeah,
2: right.
0: See how long,
2: bro.
1: Let's just say Roz and Mocha sign up for Surrender. Okay,
4: Wow.
1: Who do you think's going to do better in your new show, Surrender, Roz or Mocha?
4: First of all, neither of them are going to last 24 hours.
0: Whoa!
4: I would say that Roz would have a panic attack almost immediately.
0: Facts.
4: He would think that he's going to be up there cutting the grass, mm-hmm. just relaxing.
0: Yeah.
4: It's not like that at all. I think Mocha will hang in there. I think that guy can take a bit of a punishing.
0: Facts.
4: A little more than Roz, who's a bit dainty, perhaps.
2: Wow.
4: I'm sure he'll be happy that I said that, but he knows what I mean. He's fancy. Like, you know, he wears pink underwear. That's what I'm saying.
2: Wow.
1: How does he know that?
5: Does anybody in this room think that assessment is even remotely accurate?
0: Yes.
3: Yeah,
5: no.
6: Including the pink panties.
5: No.
6: Or underwear.
5: You think in the wilderness, Mocha's going to last longer than me?
6: No way.
5: No way.
3: Zero. You guys both aren't lasting 24 hours.
5: Zero chance.
0: Longer?
5: Zero. I don't even think you get off the boat.
0: Bruh, I make that wilderness my dick.
5: I don't even you don't even get off the boat. Like, so zero
0: I'm
5: chance.
0: In there. I am out in the wilderness.
5: Doing what?
0: I am chopping stuff down. I am making a fire.
2: Uh-huh.
0: I am making weapons.
2: Uh-huh.
0: I am making shelter.
5: But my Jordans.
0: I wouldn't bring the Jordans, bro.
1: Uh-huh. Just the man with the pink underwear.
2: Yeah. Yeah. Don't worry about it. I wouldn't even need underpants out there. That's a hassle. That's not one of my items I'm bringing.
3: So I don't know how many items
2: they can bring. Yeah.
6: It's also a hazard.
2: Yeah.
6: Not to.
2: Yeah. Yeah. Or I would, and then I would use them for something else, because sometimes people do that kind of stuff on survival shows. It's like, I'm going to bring underpants, but I'm not going to wear them. I'm going to like rip them apart and then braid them and make rope out of it.
0: Oh, I thought you were going to say, where's the headband?
2: No.
5: That's why I'm making rope. You're wearing your undies on your head.
0: Well, bro, I want to look cool for when I survive and I get out there and everyone's like, yo, Mocha, how'd you survive, right? You look so cool.
2: Yeah, because I made a Jordan's bag out of my underpants.
0: One of one.
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3: Let's get back to the phones. Yo, Brandon, what's up, man? It's Roz and Mocha.
4: Hey, good morning, guys.
5: Hey, good morning.
3: Welcome back to the show. How you doing, buddy?
4: Good, good. How are you guys? Good.
3: Amazing. Now, you're here because you have a question. Go ahead.
4: I was just listening to episode 1546. Mm-hmm. And so I was surprised that when you guys were talking about Roz's ashes, that you guys didn't mention spreading it around Roz Dustin Lane in Acton or in his prized possession, the garden at his house.
5: Okay. We were talking about being cremated and where I would like to spread my ashes, and maybe Mocha would get some ashes, right? Mm. And you're saying, why did nobody suggest spreading them out over Roz Weston Lane in Acton?
4: Yeah.
5: Which is by the way, I have a street named after me, but it's like a laneway, and it's unkempt, and it runs behind the beer store and the Tim Hortons.
3: That's a great idea. I don't know why no one thought of that.
5: Because I would hate that.
3: Oh, that is stop number one on the tour, guys. That is definitely stop one.
4: The grass in his yard. He prides himself on how he takes care of his lawn and how he cuts the grass and everything.
5: Yeah.
4: I'll get put it there as well.
5: No, I would say if you were going to do that, you'd have to at least dig a hole, because what's going to happen is that you're going to, like, somebody's going to throw my ashes on the lawn. First of all, it's probably going to kill that part of the lawn, which would infuriate me.
3: Yeah.
5: But if you are going to kill that part of the lawn, I would say please take the ashes and draw like an outline of me.
3: Oh, God.
5: If you're going to kill the lawn.
3: Like a crime scene?
5: Yes. and let the sun hit it and let my ashes kill that part of the lawn so I'm there all summer.
3: But you're so skinny, it'd just be like a stick figure.
5: Shut up, man. What's the matter with you?
4: I like how Raz was saying, just build a hole, spread like a little bit of the ashes and then make a hole.

0: and put his the urn that his, the rest of his ashes is in, and then put like a like a tombstone or something saying "Here lies Braz Weston" or something like that.
1: Yeah, or something like that. I'm afraid that I'm going to have to like write my own. You know what I mean? Like I don't know if I trust people enough to write something on my headstone. I may have to pen it myself.
2: Oh my God! Can I get a line?
1: What do you mean?
2: Like, can I write something on your headstone?
1: No, please. It's not a yearbook.
2: No, I know. Why can't put my name on it?
3: Yearbook. Why can't we all sign it?
1: No.
2: That'd be amazing, Chloe.
1: No.
2: Yeah.
1: No.
2: Please.
1: No.
2: Write it into your will.
1: No.
2: If you don't, I'm going to show up. I'm going to tag it anyway.
1: No.
2: Big, thick Sharpie.
1: I want one of those bronze statues that people can sit beside and, like, rub them. You know what I mean? Like, I think
2: that'd be sitting
1: cool.
2: Like on a park bench?
1: Yeah, something like that. Yeah.
2: Oh,
1: yeah.
2: Man, that'd be amazing.
1: Yeah, and then people just get drunk like Chloe and her friends, right? And then we just like take pictures and rub parts and stuff. Like, I think if you, like, you know.
2: You've
1: like,
2: got so many great ideas.
1: Just like put it in like a real college neighborhood, right? And let people just come and do terrible things to it.
4: Like pee?
1: That, like, yeah, like I wouldn't even be, I don't even find that disrespectful. First of all, Shem, I would say pee's like a line that maybe no. Right? You know?
3: But what are you going to do? Though.
2: Stop them?
1: I'll take boobs to the face. Hey. Right?
4: Dead or alive.
1: Yeah. Right? I think that would be okay. Right. Somebody wants to sit on my shoulders and like, you know, give peace signs or whatever. Yeah. They want to put a joint in my mouth. I'm fine with that.
2: Okay, just so we know, do you want to be standing or you want to be sitting on a bench?
1: I think I could be
2: you
1: sitting.
2: You want like a standalone, just a statue?
1: Or
2: do
1: no.
2: you want to be sitting on a bench?
1: No, I think...
2: I like the bench idea.
1: Oh, okay. No, you know what would be cool? Is if I was standing, but I had one leg up on something like Captain Morgan. And perfect. Then that way somebody could sit on my knee or they could climb me.
2: Okay.
1: Right?
2: Thank you for saying that. Great.
1: Yeah.
2: Okay.
1: I would be interested in that,
2: I'm
1: going to
2: start coming up with some designs.
1: Yes.
2: And now we got a plan, guys.
1: Yes.
2: Amazing.
1: Yeah.
5: All Brandon. We need is for you to die? Oh.
3: This is getting morbid.
1: If I had a dollar.
2: You're the best, dude. That was a great question. Thank you for listening to the show. Thank you for listening to the podcast. And between Roz and Mocha, who is your favorite?
0: Thank you. You guys are the best as well. I love you both, but I would say my favorite is always my local brown guy, Mocha.
2: Hey, my guy. Thank you, bro. Have a beautiful day.
0: Yep, you too.
1: That's what's going to be on Mocha's headstone.
2: What?
1: Local brown guy.
2: Don't even.
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0: 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We release episodes of our show every single day of the week. Tomorrow, you're going to hear from Allison Brie on the Roz and Mocha show. She is in the new Masters of the Universe movie, Amazing. The new He-Man movie that comes out on Friday. Before we bounce for the day, Roz, what'd you learn?
1: The super popular HGTV series Hometown Takeover is coming to Canada, Hometown Takeover Canada. Oh, nice. And it was announced today because people on Reddit were trying to figure out who was going to be hosting this show.
0: Oh.
1: And the deal was announced that it is actually going to be Brian and Sarah Baumler.
0: Hey,
1: and
0: that's amazing.
1: They're also bringing two new series, Sarah Baumler by Design and Baumler Ranch, to HGTV. 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Lots of the Baumlers coming at you. Mocha, what did you learn today?
0: So Backrooms, the A24 movie, just like causing so much havoc in the box office, right? Making so much money, so popular. A24, the movie company behind it, is now taking advantage by selling Backrooms wallpaper.
1: Oh, so you can have that ugly yellow in your home?
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1: Hi.
2: Hi, good morning.
0: Are you both feeling good this morning?
1: Yeah.
2: Oh, yeah.
0: Ready to win some money?
1: Oh, yeah.
0: Yeah. $100 is what I have for you. Well, I'm hoping I can hook you up. It all depends how things unfold with this game. It can go three ways. Jenny, you have chosen heads. Maggie, you have chosen tails. When we drop these two coins, should they both land on heads? Jenny, you're going to get the $100. If they both land on tails, Maggie, you're going to be the winner. And if we get one of each, well, then no one gets money, and we just transfer this money to next hour's play.
1: Okay.
0: We got to say it. Shake it, baby, shake it. 3, 2, 1.
3: Shake it, baby, shake it.
4: Tails.
3: Shake it, baby, shake it.
4: Tails. Winner.
0: Maggie, you're a winner.
1: Thank you. Congratulations.
0: Thank you. Jenny, thank you so much. I hope that you get a chance to play again because you were super fun.
1: Yes.
0: So.
1: Oh, thank you, Pina. I love you.
0: Maggie, it's all you. $100.
1: I'm not too sure. It's the fair this weekend, so maybe we'll go.
0: All right, sounds good. And then spend it there.
1: Maybe.
0: Congratulations, $100. It's all yours.
1: Thank you.
0: And the jackpot resets to $100, and we will play again coming up at 11 o'clock.

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1: You want money?
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1: We got money.
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0: cups of coffee.
1: Yes, 92.5. Good morning. I'm Kina. Thanks to his 5 shows at Rogers Stadium over the last couple weeks, Bruno Mars now holds the record for the most tickets sold for a single tour stop in Toronto. So, to put it into perspective, 50,000 fans, 5 shows, that is 250,000 people. And this tops Taylor Swift's record back in 2024. She did 6 shows at Rogers Center, 240,000 people. Sorry, Taylor.

0: Somebody coming in or what?
1: Thanks so much for hanging out. I'm Pina. You got it on Kiss 92.5. This fabulous weather makes me want to be outdoors. I just like, how can I take this show on the road? Who do I have to talk to make it happen? Because with sunshine and high 25, I just want to be outside. How about you? And as the week goes on, more sunshine, 29 by Thursday. Right now in the city, we are sitting at 8.

0: a jugar. ¡Vamos! 1, 2, 3, 4.
1: Hey, who wants some instant cash? Because I've got it for you. Coming up at 11 o'clock, that is the next play of Roz and Mocha's Heads Up. And honestly, it is the easiest thing for you to do. All that you need to do, really, is just decide on heads or tails. That's it. We do the rest. And, well, it could involve you scoring some cash.

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because I got them dollars. $100 up for grabs right now. This hour's keyword and what you're texting in right now is try. T-R-Y. Text try include your pick of either heads or tails. So your text will either read try heads or try tails. Send that to 925-555. I'm going to call two people, give them the chance to play. Here's hoping one wins $100. Could be you. They say.

0: got Sheldon, both ready and eager to win $100 because that's what's in the jackpot right now. Am I right?
1: Yes. You are right.
0: Yes. So, Erica, you've chosen heads. Sheldon, you've got tails. And here we go. This is how the game works. We drop a couple coins, and if they are both heads, Erica, you're going to get an easy $100. If they are both tails, Sheldon, you're going to win that money. And if we get one of each, well, no one wins money, and then we just carry that $100 into next hour's play.
1: All right.
0: Shake it, baby, shake it. Three, two,
2: one. Shake it, baby, shake it.
1: Shake it, baby, shake it.
2: Shake it, baby, shake it.
0: One more time.
2: Shake it, baby, shake it.
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2: Congratulations.
0: Yay! And to you, Sheldon, I say thank you for playing. Thanks for answering the call. And I hope that you will continue to try because we continue to play.
2: Thank you very much.
0: Erica, $100 just like that. What are you doing with it?
1: I'm thrifting today, so maybe I'll buy myself something.
0: Yes, you know what? I think that's a great idea because you know what, Erica? You deserve something nice. Yes, you do.
1: Thank you.
0: So the jackpot back to $100 when we play again coming up at noon.

would have a song on Toy Story 5. And yes, that's the case. So the new song was written like within 5 minutes. Taylor said she saw the movie, she went home, and she quickly wrote this song. And she has been a big Toy Story fan since she was like 5. So for her to be a part of this is a big deal. Cannot wait to hear this new song. It's out on

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afternoon out there. Sunshine 22 right now in the city. Hello there. I'm Kina. You ready for some throwbacks? 30 minutes nonstop, lined up, ready to go right now. Let's try and hook you up with some cash. $100 is in the jackpot. Hit is this hour's keyword, H-I-T, hit. Text that along with your pick of either heads or tails. Send it to 925-555. You get the call. You get the chance to play it. Hopefully, the cash, too.

0: Mohammed. 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
1: Hi, Justine. Good luck.
2: Thanks. Good luck to you, too.
0: I love that. I love that. That is super sweet. Good luck to both of you. Here's how we play the game. We drop two coins, and should they both be heads? Justine, since that's what you've chosen, you're going to score $100. That's what's in the jackpot right now. Should those coins land on tails, Mohammed, you will get the cash. And if we get one of each, then no money for either one of you, I'm afraid. And that money just gets added to next hour's jackpot.
2: Okay.
0: You know what you have to say to get this going, right?
2: Yeah.
1: Yes, of course. Yeah.
2: Okay.
1: All right. Shake it, baby.
3: Tails.
4: Shake it, baby.
3: Heads. Better luck next time. Jackpot increases.
0: I know. That's no fun, right? Ah.
2: Okay.
0: Unfortunately, I cannot give either one of you money. That $100 gets transferred to next hour's play. But with that said, I hope that you both had fun.
2: We did. It was awesome. Thank you so much.
1: Yep.
0: All right,
1: thanks,
0: Justine. Mohammed, you're very welcome. Keep at it, okay? You could get another call and hopefully score some cash.
2: Thank you. Take care. Bye.
0: Bye.

about the throwbacks right now on Kiss 92.5. Hi there, I'm Kina. I love this part of the show because I get to sit back, relax, and then you decide what I play. Because sometimes, I'll be honest, I'm a very indecisive person. So you're going to decide. Which of these two throwbacks am I playing today? Your choices are Taylor Swift, Blank Space. I've got a blank space, baby. And I'll write you next. And Jennifer Lopez and Pitbull on the floor. Be a tough one because both those throwbacks so good. But who gets your vote today, Taylor Swift or Jennifer Lopez? All you got to do is send me a text. That's it. 925-555. I will play the winning throwback in

thank you for all the votes, too, for today's throwback battle here on Kiss 92.5. I'm Pina, and we had Taylor Swift, Blank Space, taking on Jennifer Lopez and Pitbull on the floor. And interestingly, Friday is actually a big day for both Taylor and J-Lo. Taylor is releasing a new song from Toy Story 5, and J-Lo has a new movie, Office Romance, which is out on Netflix. So both as of Friday, but the real story here is, who is today's throwback champ, right? I know you're wondering. And it is Jennifer Lopez and Pitbull on the floor. Kiss 92.5. J-Lo.

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Oh, he set a new attendance record with his five shows at Rogers Stadium, and he's getting a lot of attention, too, because a couple got engaged at one of the Toronto shows while Bruno was singing Marry You. A couple who met on Tinder back in 2014 got engaged, and the video went viral. Oh, I just love it. I love love. What can I say? I'm Kina. 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We're just friends.

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And just think, coming up in 12 minutes, that money could belong to you. That's right. Keep it here. Kiss.

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beautiful afternoon out there. Sunshine and 24. And right now you have a chance at winning some money, $200. That's when the jackpot is right now. And this hour's keyword is strike. S-T-R-I-K-E. Strike. Text that and please include your pick of either heads or tails. Send it to 925-555. And hey, I could be calling you. I'm Kina. Good luck.

0: Haley. Having a good afternoon?
1: Oh. Yes. Amazing.
0: Enjoying that sunshine?
2: Hi, Celine.
1: Hello, Haley.
2: How are you doing?
1: Good luck to you.
0: It's okay. Don't mind me. You guys just have a nice little conversation. I love it. Fareed, Haley, all right, let's get this started. Here is how we play the game. Fareed, you have chosen heads, and Haley, you've chosen tails. So when we drop those two coins, should they both be heads, Fareed, you're going to win the jackpot, which is currently $200. Should they both show tails, then Haley, you're going to get the cash. And if we get a heads, tails, tails, heads, then that means no money for either one of you, and the money will just be transferred to next hour's play, okay?
1: Okay.
0: I'm rooting for you both. Good luck.
2: Thank you.
1: Thank you.
0: Shake it, baby, shake it. 3, 2, 1.
2: Shake it, baby, shake it.
1: Shake it, baby, shake it.
3: Shake it, baby, shake it, baby, shake it, baby, shake it. Shake it, baby, shake it, baby, shake it, baby, shake it. Shake it, baby, shake it, baby, shake it, baby, shake it.
4: Heads.
0: Oh,
3: shake it, baby, shake it, baby, shake it, baby, shake it. Shake it, baby, shake it, baby, shake it, baby, shake it. Shake it, baby, shake it, baby, shake it, baby, shake it.
4: Tails. Better luck next time. Jackpot increases.
0: Wow. I thought one of you was gonna get some money, but unfortunately, no money for either one of you.
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0: All right, bye, Fareed. Bye, Haley.
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0: So you know what happens to the $200? 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
2: Hi there, I'm Kina. We are giving away Gracie Abrams tickets. They're not even on sale yet, but we're giving them away. So here's the deal. She's got two shows at Scotiabank Arena in February. And if you want to be at one of those shows, listen all day long. Anytime we play a Gracie Abrams song, text the word Gracie to 925-555. And then after 6 o'clock tonight, if you get a call from Sam McDade, those tickets are yours. And we are not just doing this today. We are doing it all.

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hits and the best throwbacks. Kiss 92.5. I'm Pina. Hope you're enjoying that sunshine out there. Don't you find with the sunshine and the heat, people are just a lot happier? And with the heat, you might be tempted to go for a swim, but there's just one thing, one problem. You don't have a pool. Welcome to my life. The city has announced that all outdoor pools will open as of Saturday, June 20th. I suppose in the meantime, if you got a neighbor, you know someone with a pool, just call them up, see how they're doing.

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1: Next chance at free money is coming up at 2 o'clock. Roz and Mocha's heads up. 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And I want to continue that trend. 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

ooh, that jackpot is real nice. Sitting at $300. $300, that could belong to you in just minutes. You want to play? Then you're texting this hour's keyword, which is jackpot, J-A-C-K-P-O-T, jackpot. When you're texting that, please include your pick of either heads or tails. Send it to 925-555. Let's give away $300. Come on.

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0: The biggest hits, the best throwbacks.
6: Tonight.

0: That's exciting, isn't it?
1: Yes, we luck to ourselves.
0: Yes! So this game can go three ways. Now, Shira, you've chosen heads, and should those two coins that we drop be both heads, then you're going to get $300. However, those coins, if they drop and they are tails, Hapal, you will get the $300. And if we get one of each, then, well, no money for either one of you. And that money just gets thrown into the jackpot for next hour.
1: Oh, all right. Yeah, sounds good.
0: You got to say it.

0: 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Hello, Hapal.
1: Hello.
0: You are both playing Razumoka's Heads Up, which means you are both playing for $300. That's the amount of money in the jackpot right now.
1: Okay.

0: baby, shake it. Shake it, baby, shake it, baby, shake it, baby, shake it. Shake it, baby, shake it, baby, shake it, baby, shake it. Shake it, baby, shake it, baby, shake it, baby, shake it.
1: Heads. Winner. Winner. Winner.
2: Yeah, we got a winner! Shira!
3: Congratulations, Shira.
2: $300! What?
3: Thank you so much.
2: You're very welcome. Nepal, thank you so much for playing the game. I hope that you will continue to try.
3: Yeah, we'll try again. Thank
2: Amazing.
3: You.
2: Amazing. All right. Take care.
3: Bye.
2: Bye. All right, Shira. Okay. What's going to happen with $300? What are you going to do?
3: Fill up gas, get my nails done, do my eyebrows.
2: Yes.
3: And this economy.
2: Totally. And you know what? I'm glad you mentioned the whole gas thing because the price is supposed to increase by 8 cents. So.
3: Oh, gosh.
2: Gas up today. but hey, congratulations. You got $300.
3: Yay, thanks so much.
2: The jackpot resets to $100 for the next play, which is coming up at 3.
0: Shake it, baby, shake it, baby, shake it, baby, shake it.
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7: What's your favorite on Kiss? The biggest hits?

Justine, weeks away now, and the weather being as good as it is, I've started thinking about, what's going to be the song of the summer? Is it too early to start thinking about that? I don't think so. But

is doing five shows at Rogers Stadium over the last couple weeks has set a new record for the most tickets sold for a single tour stop in Toronto. And you might be thinking, wait. Taylor Swift had all those shows back in 2024. And she did. She has six shows at Rogers Center. That equals 240,000 people checking out those shows. However, Bruno Mars doing five shows at Rogers Stadium, 50,000 in attendance every show. That is 250,000 people. Bruno Mars coming up in a few. Charlotte Cardin, The One We Touch, is on now.

thanks so much for hanging out this afternoon. I'm Pina. You've got it on Kiss 92.5, and we have got money for you. We've given away thousands and thousands of dollars, and we just had so much fun doing it. We were just like, okay, let's keep the contest going. Why not? Razumoka's Heads Up Next Play coming up at 3 o'clock. Call it correctly, heads or tails, and you could score instant cash. And make sure you're listening out for Gracie Abrams as well, because anytime you hear a Gracie song, text the word Gracie to 925-555. You get a call from Sam McDade after 6 o'clock tonight. And guess what? You got Gracie Abrams tickets. Yep, all thanks.

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1: Hey, Rob. 3 p.m. Beautiful day outside. You're with Sam McDade on Kiss 92.5, and it's a wonderful time to put some extra money in your bank account. 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We're literally going to flip 2 coins for it. 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Right now it's Intentions, The Biebs featuring Quavo, and it's right here on KISS 92.5. Are we loving this weather or what? So good.

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9: 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Vegas looks unstoppable after sweeping their way out west. But out east, Carolina have 12 wins and only one loss.
10: A storm warning has been issued.
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19: I just might like them up, baby. I just might like

0: Heads up indeed. $100 could be going to somebody. We are literally going to flip two coins for it. It's that easy. I got Juliet on the line. Juliet, are you doing heads or tails, girl?
1: Heads.
0: Heads all the way, which means, Patrick, you're left with tails. Is that cool?
2: Yeah, that's cool.
0: All right, I love it. We're going to play it right now. Flip two coins. If you get double whatever you chose, you get $100. It's that easy. But first, you got to yell for me, shake it, baby! Patrick, I'm sorry that you didn't end up scoring the jackpot, but you can try again, okay, my friend?
2: No worries. Congratulations. Talk to you later.
1: Thank you.
0: Have a great day. Juliet, $100. What is that going to pay for? A night out with Romeo, maybe?
1: Ooh. Yep. Either that or a tank of gas, and I better get it today.
0: You better get it today, girl. I love that.
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Gaga, Doechii with Runway there on Kiss 92.5. Hey, it's Sam. All right, there is a very cool concert coming to town. I'm talking Gracie Abrams. Her tour stops in Toronto, February 18th and 19th. And guess what? Because we're besties, I'm going to hook you up, okay? Every single day this week, just after 6 o'clock, I am going to give away a pair of passes to go and see this concert, okay? So you and your friend could be going to Gracie Abrams. Now, you can win the tickets just by playing along all day, every day. We are going to play Gracie Abrams, of course, here on Kiss 92.5. And when you hear one of her songs, just text Gracie, G-R-A-C-I-E is how we spell it, Gracie to 925-555, and that gets you into the draw, okay? We'll pick another lucky winner tonight, just after 6 o'clock. And a big shout out to Kevin, who won them last night for him and his daughter. So cute, daddy-daughter date night. Again, make sure you're listening for Gracie Abrams right here on Kiss 92.5. I got Drake for you, a little bit of a throwback. This is called In My Feelings on Kiss.

Beyonce, Bruno Mars, APT on Kiss 92.5. Hey, it's Sam. If you were one of the lucky few that got to go and see Bruno Mars at Rogers Stadium, I am jealous of you. I had FOMO, especially Sunday night show with the, they were calling it the Blue Moon. Like, that's how big the moon was or something. I don't know what a blue moon really is, but it looked absolutely gorgeous online. Now, he did 5 shows at Rogers Stadium, and I just found out that he broke the record for most tickets sold on a tour, kind of stop, pit stop in Toronto with the Romantic Tour. 5 shows, 250,000 fans. And you know who previously held that record, right? It was Taylor Swift. She had 6 shows at Rogers Center. And that was 240,000 fans that she played for the entire time. Pretty cool, right? I guess she can't actually have all the records. Here's Ray. Where's my husband on Kiss?

0: you're ready to come home. Did Fetty Wap get a high school principal fired?
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0: I actually can't believe this story, but a high school principal in Florida, her name is Katie O'Connell. She has been placed on administrative leave, and it's looking like she's going to be fired for inappropriate conduct. Now, what did she do, and what does this have to do with Sir Fetty Wap? Well, the yearbooks went out because, you know, it's end of the school year for everybody. And in the yearbook, she has a quote, okay? The quote says, "Everybody hatin', we just call them fans, though. Dash Mrs. O'Connell," which is a lyric from Trap Queen, which is a bit of an inappropriate song from Fetty Wap. Has some, like, vulgar lyrics in it, if you will. A lot of parents went right to Facebook to post.

posts, like pictures of this yearbook quote, and went right to the board saying, hey, this is inappropriate and we want action. The craziest part is she says she didn't even do it. Yeah, she did not approve the quote. She didn't even give a quote. And when she saw the final draft, she signed off on it. It wasn't even in there. The assistant principal is backing her up, and she says that she's Miss O to all of her students. So maybe this is just a student prank. But it is looking like she's going to lose her job, which is kind of sad. Fetty Wap, man, strikes again. Sabrina Carpenter right now. Espresso. It's KS 92.5. Crank it up.

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Razamoka's heads up. $100 in a jackpot up for grabs right now. We're going to flip two coins for it. That's how it works. 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Major Lazer with the Biebs right now. 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

0: Coco's Heads Up $100 jackpot is on the line right now. I got Akilah on the phone. Akilah, what you picking, heads or tails?
1: Heads.
0: And Angie, that leaves you with tails. Are we cool with that?
2: Absolutely.
0: Beautiful. One of each. We are going to flip two coins. Now we need double heads or double tails. And if we don't get it, we'll roll the jackpot over to the next time we play, add $100 to it, of course. But if we do get it, one of you will get $100 in your bank account. To flip those coins, I need you guys to say, shake it, baby.
3: Shake it, baby.
0: Heads. Oh, I hear it.
3: Shake it, baby. Shake it, baby. Shake it.

0: 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Winner.
1: In the bank account, what are you going to spend it on?
2: I have to think about it.
1: Maybe you can take me and Angie out for a couple of patio beers, right?
2: Congratulations.
1: Yes, Angie.
2: Thank you so much.
1: I'm sorry you didn't win, Angie, but don't worry. You can try again, okay?
2: Awesome. Thank you.
1: Have a great day.
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0: Okay, I got a hot take for you. Karaoke is not fun.
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0: Went to a bar on the weekend with a group of people. And here's the thing. We had all agreed to do karaoke. It was kind of like a majority rules type of situation. So I was in it for the long haul. I spent 45 minutes waiting to go because that was the deal, right? If you go to karaoke night, everyone has to go. Spent 45 minutes waiting in pure and utter anxiety. Like just so nervous to do this. I don't like singing in front. Public speaking, no problem. Singing, ugh. It got me thinking, what is the last thing that you had to do that made you nervous? Like really nervous. Knees weak, palms are sweaty, you know, mom's spaghetti. I'm not going to quote Eminem to you, but still, what made you nervous most recently? 925-555 is the number to text. As always, I have $100 in Lotto 649 tickets up for grabs. What recently made you nervous?
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2: Hey, it's Sam from Kiss 92.5. How's it going, Marie?
3: Oh, hi, Sam. I'm good. How are you?
2: I'm doing good, Marie. We were talking about things we had to do recently, and we were so brave because we were so nervous. What was that for you?
3: Job interview as recent as yesterday.
2: Oh, how do you feel leaving that interview?
3: Not good.
2: What, Marie? What happened?
3: I don't know, Sam. I was very well prepared.
2: Okay.
3: Studied, things like that.
2: Yeah.
3: Got into the interview. It was the third stage and just felt like my words just did not come out the way I wanted them to.
2: Okay, I feel you. Sometimes you mean to say something and you say something else, or you get all tongue-tied. And it's always in the worst situations, you know?
3: Yes.
2: Oh,
3: I was just like, I was so mad at myself. My husband said, stop overthinking it.
2: I agree with your husband. I think you're overthinking it. You're wonderful. And I mean, listen, you're talking on the radio right now to a bunch of friends, and you sound lovely. So
3: thank
2: I think
3: you.
2: It's in your head. Yes.

0: And thank you so much for making the afternoon so interesting and fun. I really love KISS. I love all you guys. You guys really, when you're feeling down, you guys really cheer us up. Aww. So thank you for that.
1: Marie, you are so wonderful. See, who wouldn't want you on your team?
0: Thank you.
1: You're lovely. Good luck with the job search and text me when you find out, okay? Because now I'm nervous too.
0: I will. Thank you so much.
1: She was just awesome. And if you interviewed someone today named Marie, you know, you gotta, this is her reference. Hire this lovely woman. I want you to send me a text, 925-555. What's something that made you nervous recently? Like, really nervous. I'll qualify you to win $100 in lotto tickets when you do.
2: Sam. 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In the

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1: Did you hear the good news? Gracie Abrams coming to Toronto in February. I'm so excited. She's got two shows, February 18th and 19th. Hey, it's Sam McDade on KISS 92.5, and I got your way into that show, okay? I got you covered all week long, just after 6.

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Olivia Dean right now, So Easy to Fall in Love. It's a great one. 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

I don't know if you're keeping track this afternoon or not, but hey, I'm 2 for 2 on Roz and Mocha's Heads Up. Let's go! I got another $100 jackpot on the line, and I want to put it in your pocket, okay? I want to give it to you, and it's so easy. All you have to do is, well, choose heads or tails. That's it. We're flipping 2 coins, and if you get double what you pick, you get $100. It's that easy. You will be going head-to-head with a stranger. And to qualify yourself to play, you got to text me, okay? Our code word is CALM, C-A-L-M, CALM, to 925-555, along with your choice of heads or tails. Good luck. Here's Bruno now with I Just Might on KISS 92.5.

0: key to living.
1: All right, we're playing Roz and Mocha's Heads Up. Now, I don't want to brag, but I have already given away 2 jackpots. I'm hoping for a 3rd right here. Shauna's on the line. Shauna, are you picking heads or tails?
2: I'm picking heads.
1: Okay, heads it is. Esther, that leaves you with tails. What do you say?
3: Tails never fails.
1: I love it. Hey, you know what? For a while, I was like, we need a slogan for tails. And someone said, or for heads, and someone said, heads gets the bread or something like that. So
2: that's a good one.
1: There we go. Now we got our catchphrases locked in. All I need is for you guys to shout out the best catchphrase of all, which is, shake it, baby.
4: Shake it, baby. Tails.
1: What are you going to spend it on?
3: The tank of gas I just got.
1: I feel like we're just fueling everyone's cars in the city, which is not a bad thing. Someone has to help.
3: That's great.
1: Love it. Road trip.

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0: Working girls. You know, I was at the bar the other night for karaoke with a group of people, and just, this might be a hot take, but I don't think karaoke is very fun at all.
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0: You're sitting there, you're nervous, you're sweaty. We could just be having like a few bevvies at the bar, but instead now I'm in the queue to sing a very hard song to sing, okay? Can you tell I'm not a fan of karaoke? I was just so nervous, and I want to know, what is something recently that's made you nervous? Send me a text at 925-555. Steph is on the phone. Steph, girl, tell me, what made you nervous recently?
3: I was convinced by my friends. Well, okay. Not convinced. I lost a bet.
0: Peer pressured.
3: Peer pressured, yes. And then lost a bet to go on my first roller coaster at the ripe age of 36.
0: Oh, no. So you don't even have, like, the joyous memory of when you were a child and gravity didn't matter. No.
3: It was, I've been terrified of them my entire life. Just never wanted to do it. And
0: yeah. How'd it go?
3: I cried the whole way sitting onto it. I cried the whole way through it, and I cried at the end, and it was awful.
0: Did you notice how, like, the bar usually that you're trapped in by is kind of loose?
3: It was weird because, like, it felt too tall. I don't know. It felt loose. It felt too tall. I felt like I was going to fly out of it. I lost my glasses at one point. Like, it was just not a good time.
0: Yeah. You're like, next time I pick the activity for the group outing. How about that?
3: Right. Yeah. Like, I had to make them lose a bet now for something.
0: Yeah. I'll think of some stuff for you, okay? I do want to know, what is something that has made you nervous recently? Text me at 925-555. I'll qualify you to win $100 and a lot of tickets.

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2: Luca, we're talking about things that made us nervous. What made you nervous recently?
3: My G2 test today.
2: Oh, how'd it go?
3: I passed.
2: Congratulations.
3: Thank you very much. That made me very nervous, though, so...
2: Yeah, I mean, there's nothing like having somebody critique your every movement in the car. They're like, you're supposed to be looking here and this, like, it's crazy.
3: Yep.
2: So tell me, Luca, what were you most nervous about? Was it parallel parking, backing in? What was the vibe?
3: I was just honestly, I was fine with parallel parking and the three-point turns. It was just the reverse parking for me, but I did on that, so.
2: Of course you did. I failed my G, so there's always the G to be nervous about, I guess.
3: Yeah.
0: All my friends text me every day.
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2: Hey, Lori, it's Sam from Kiss. What's going on?
3: Were you guys just asking about something that makes you nervous?
2: Yes, Lori. I had to do karaoke at the bar. I did not enjoy the waiting for my turn to go. Lori, what made you nervous recently?
3: You know, it's funny. Everybody talks about chiropractors and how you're so afraid to go to a chiropractor.
2: Yeah, I tell you, it's a fear.
3: It is a fear. And this lady that I see now has changed my life. She cracks my neck every time, and every time I'm a little bit nervous, but I tell you, I'm a new person. That made me so nervous to do that for the first time, and I am a new person.
2: Can I tell you that the first time I ever went to a chiropractor, they didn't tell me that they were going to crack my neck.
3: But she just did it.
2: She did it one way, really, because I told her I was nervous. Maybe she thought she would sneak attack me. I walked out, Lori. So now you're trying to convince me to go back. It sounds like it might be worth it. I don't know.
3: You know what? I have not had a headache. I sleep better. I don't have sinus troubles anymore. I just became a grandmother for two new babies this year, and I am a new person.
2: Well, congratulations, and I'm happy for you, Lori.
3: Thanks. I think you should give it a try.
2: Maybe. You know what? Maybe, am I allowed to have like a shot or two of tequila before I go? It's same thing as karaoke.
3: Sure you can.
2: To be our secret.
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What's up? What's up? Okay, we are playing Roz and Mocha's Heads Up, another $100 jackpot. I think I'm on fire today, okay? If you don't know, I am 3 for 3 giving away winning jackpots here on Kiss 92.5. It's your girl, Sam McDade, by the way. Let's see if we can make it 4 for 4. Oh, that would be so good. 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And if they land double, whatever you choose, heads or tails, you get the jackpot. Again, we have $100 on the line. I want you to text us our code word, which is READY, R-E-A-D-Y. 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Good luck. Right now, I've got Gracie Abrams, which, by the way, you should be texting Gracie right now if you want to qualify yourself to win tickets to her show coming up on February 18th or 19th. That's so true. 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

0: right, so I don't know if you guys have been keeping track, but I've gone 3 for 3 this afternoon, and I would really like to go 4 for 4 and give away this jackpot for Razumoka's Heads Up. We're at $100, and I got Fatty on the line. Fatty, what is your guess today? What are you picking?
1: Heads.
0: Heads it is. Jamie, is Tails cool with you?
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0: All right. 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

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Hey, it's your girl, Sam McDade. I want to hook you up. See what I did there? It's kind of cheesy. But I do. I want to hook you up. I got Gracie Abrams tickets to go see her when she's in town on February 18th and 19th. Every single day at 6 p.m., I'm going to draw a name out of this little bucket we've got. 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Text Gracie to 925-555. Coming up in a few minutes, we're going to pick someone out of that bucket and send them on their way to go see Gracie in Toronto. Pretty cool stuff. Pink Panthers and Zara Larsson right now. This is Stateside on Kiss 92.5. I'm freezing.

0: Hello?
1: Hey, how's it going?
0: Good.
1: It's Sam McDay from KISS 92.5. Who's this?
0: Oh, it's Angel.
1: Your name is Angel?
0: Yes.
1: Were you on the Bruno Mars Angel Baby cam or what?
0: No, I was too far up. I think all of them were in the front. Yeah.
1: Well, you know what? Maybe we can make up for that and send you to a concert just as cool as Bruno Mars. We'll send you to, what do you say, Gracie Abrams in concert. Congratulations.
0: Oh, thank you so much. Oh, my gosh. My daughter's going to be so excited.
1: So you and your daughter, a little mom-daughter date night?
0: Yeah, definitely.
1: Oh, congratulations.
0: That's so awesome. Thank you.
1: It's going to be a great time. Magic Jordan, Waves of Blue now, KISS 92.5.

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1: 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Hey, it's your girl, Sam McDade. I'm out of here. I had so much fun with you. 3 to 7 today. It was a great time. My buddy Jeff Holland is going to swing into the studio next. He's also a lot of fun, and he'll be with you until 10 tonight. I want to remind you, Razamoka's Heads Up will continue with the men themselves at 7 a.m. tomorrow morning. That jackpot is looking like $200. So I know it's early, but it's $200. I'll see you later. Here's Taylor Swift with Elizabeth Taylor, and it's on Kiss 92.5. Love you. Bye.

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Mike Tamaro, that one's called Calling. It's Kiss 92.5. I'm Jeff, and I am loving the forecast for the rest of the week. Have you taken a look at it? We had a beautiful day today. It's still gorgeous. 29 and mainly sunny for your Wednesday, 27 on Thursday, 28 on Friday. We will get some showers eventually. Saturday, Sunday, and Monday, there's a chance of rain in the forecast for each of those days, but still temperatures in the mid-20s. So 23 or warmer for the next week, maybe longer. Enjoy it. Here's Bieber with Daisies on KISS 92.5.

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2: I ended yesterday's show by saying I'll need your help on tomorrow's show. That's today. So here we are. I need help regarding a certain unique item of furniture that I purchased. Well, I picked it up. It was free. Somebody gifted it to me. And I right away had some fantastic ideas in mind for this unique item, if you will. And all the while, I was tossing these ideas at my wife, and she goes, this is idiotic. What are you going to do? No, I don't want that in the house. It's going to take up too much room, even in the basement, in your man cave. Maybe it should just stay in the garage. Maybe we should have never picked it up. Maybe you get rid of it. And I know you're wondering, Jeff, what the heck is it? It is a set of four gym lockers. So it stands about 6 feet tall and 2 feet wide, and it's got four doors on it. And it's got the little spot with the hole where you can put a lock through, like you'd see at a swimming pool or anything like that. I have a set of those lockers now in my garage. They're a little beaten up. They're a little rusty. They need some TLC. But I think I could turn them into something cool. Maybe in my daughter's room, right? I think she'd get a kick out of it. I don't know. You got to help me. Like, is there a way I can fix these up and maybe make them a feature point of my man cave? I think so. My wife doesn't think so, but we can change her mind.
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1: Hello.
2: Hello, this is Jeff from the radio. How you doing?
1: Oh, I'm doing good. How are you?
2: Awesome, thanks. What's your name?
1: Cassie.
2: Hey, what should I do with my old gym lockers I've got?
1: You could turn it into like a wine cabinet and like put it in your like little man cave or a bookshelf.
2: Hey, this is an idea that I haven't heard yet. Not just wine, but I could make a whole liquor cabinet. I can have a wine section in there. That's a great idea for the man cave. And this is great. All the doors have a spot where you can put the lock, because these are like school lockers or gym lockers, so I could keep the kids out.
1: Yeah.
2: You're the first person to recommend this.
1: Oh, really?
2: Yeah, thank you.
1: You're welcome.
2: I'm just going to add all of these to the list, and then I'll bring it home, and my wife will say no to most of them, and then we'll agree on something that I don't really like.
1: Okay.
2: Thanks, buddy.
1: You're welcome.
2: Bye.
1: Bye. 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

0: playing the biggest hits and the best throwbacks. It's Kiss at Night.
1: Hello.
2: Hello, Sue.
1: Hey.
2: Hey, it's Jeff calling. I just want to say I love your text so darn much right now. I never talk about my true sports passion, and that is the Baltimore Ravens in the NFL.
1: Aww.
2: I don't know what you know about the NFL, but your recommendation for what I should do with these old gym lockers that I'm going to refurbish a little bit is fantastic.
1: Thanks. Well, you know, if I could do it, I probably would too. So it's an idea.
2: It is four separate doors on this set of lockers that I've got. And anyone who knows NFL football, or if you don't, each division in the NFL has four teams.
1: Right.
2: And you play those teams in your division multiple times throughout the year. So your recommendation is what? I make one locker dedicated to each team?
1: Right. And then when you play your division, then you can slam the door and put them away. And it's even better if when it comes down to division playoffs, right?
2: So my only issue with this is I don't want the logos of teams that I hate to be in my face in my man cave all year.
1: Well, you got to have faith in your team, Jeff.
2: Oh, I do. We won the division last year.
1: Well, see, but then, yeah, but if you keep doing it, then every week you get to close the door.
2: It's like a reverse advent calendar for football. But I think what I would do is I would make all of the rival teams, the teams that I hate, their lockers would just be jokes about them.
1: Oh, that's a good idea.
2: Right? Yeah.
1: Yeah.
2: So I think maybe we could work that into it. I don't know if my wife wants a bunch of football team stuff in our house, but it's going on the list.
1: Stuff there. You got stuff there already.
2: Oh, lots. Yeah, the man cave is all me.
1: All go together.
2: I agree. This is such a cool idea. Thank you, Sue.
1: You're welcome. You have a great day, Jeff.
2: You too, buddy. See ya.
1: Okay, bye.
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0: playing the biggest hits and the best throwbacks is Kiss at Night.
1: The Stanley Cup final kicked off tonight. Who do you hope wins the Stanley Cup? Most of us at this point, no matter where you are in the country of Canada, no longer have a dog in the fight. Maybe you do. Maybe you like Carolina for some reason, or you like Vegas for some reason. I don't know what I want to see happen here. I really don't. I just hope that it goes seven games and it's exciting and these two teams beat the hell out of each other, and that'll make me feel good about whoever wins, because you want to have somebody really earn it, really deserve it, really go through the muck to win the Stanley Cup. It all begins today and, well, basically every other day. There might be a couple 2 or 3 day breaks in between with travel, but the Stanley Cup final begins tonight on Sportsnet. If you if it does go seven, it wouldn't end for over 2 weeks. I think on the 17th of June would be that game seven. But again, no matter what happens, I just want to see some good, hard-fought action. You can watch it all on Sportsnet.
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3: 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Who's ready to play?

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1: What's up? Alien here. You know, from space. And... Whoa, I'm loving people's reactions to the news that Lotto Max now has more chances to win, with 10 new prizes of $100,000 on the next draw. Woo! See? She also can't believe that the next jackpot is $10 million. But it's real. Believe it.
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